0: on bail for 10 sexual assaults carried out on trains in London. An attempted burglary at a property reportedly linked to Nigel Farage is being looked at again as part of the investigation into Anne Widdecombe's murder. Counter-terrorism officers say they've identified a potentially relevant line of inquiry not pursued at the time. One in eight families can't afford basic essentials like sun cream during the school summer holidays. Save the Children UK says nearly 90% of parents admit to feeling financial and emotional pressure throughout the break. Kyle Fitzpatrick from the charity says schools are often a safety net for parents who rely on things like free school meals.
1: The weekly shop often gets more expensive because schools no longer providing food during lunch. There's that lack of wraparound care, so childcare becomes a real problem. And just a sort of lack of the funding to do the things that we all want to do with our summer. So sun cream, sun hats, trips to the park, etc.
0: And in sport, West Ham are into the second round of the EFL Cup after coming from behind to win 3-1 against Portsmouth. Southampton were 2-0 winners at Colchester. In the Scottish Premiership, Dundee got their first win, beating Aberdeen 2-0. That's the latest. I'm AJ Walsh.

This is John Aubrey with Easy Listening for this next hour. You could get very, very tired of me saying they don't make them like that anymore, but they don't make them like that anymore. And I hope you have a comfortable time at this moment, wherever you are and whatever you're doing. And if you're listening to this in the middle of the night, this is something to soothe you back to sleep. Sergio Mendes is there. Originally, of course, Brazil 66. They became 77, 88 and so on.

The Seekers and Georgia Girl, they were the first Aussie pop group to achieve any major success in the UK, and that was featured in the 1966 movie of the same name, featuring Lynn Redgrave, Josef Feliciano and Sonny Nex, written by Bobby Hebb.

wonderful Perry Como Hospital Radio Switch and Light programme. He was one of those highly paid performers of the 1950s, and I could believe that for sure. Someone who is no longer with us but produced some really great music of the easy listening genre is Glen Campbell. Here he is being gentle on our minds. We want that, don't we?

the Fifth Dimension, who were really thrust into prominence because they sang the music from that big hit musical Hair all those years ago. You couldn't do an easy listening program without the Carpenters, could you?

Unmistakably James Last, forever associated with a bread advert, of course. Johnny Mathis next, and he's going to sing his one of his most famous tracks, actually, which is Misty. It featured in the film Play Misty for Me, and he sold this cover version in over 2 million copies, and he recorded over 75 albums and has sold over 100 million recordings.

Very talented as he is, I've always harboured a slight little twinge of resentment in that he has openly admitted he modelled himself on Nat King Cole. How dare he? Nat King Cole's my hero.

the daughter of Ravi Shankar, of course, Norah Jones, and Sunrise, still very much in the music business, still working with people like Jules Holland and doing some good jazz club type of stuff. Hospital Radio, this is The Light Programme with me, John Aubrey, an hour of extra easy listening music, stuff that you maybe don't hear too much of on the radio these days. What I do remember from my childhood, probably my mother had it on another room, which would have been The Light Programme on the BBC in those days, was this sort of bouncy, fiddly violin type music. And I think she was probably listening to something like Janga Reinhardt or Stefan Grappelli. But do you know what? I've got them both together.

Wasn't that lovely? Good old Perry Como. And don't fence me in. Depending if you're listening in hospital to that, probably that's quite appropriate when you'd love to be out in the outside world. But I'm sure you will be soon. My dear late father used to really, really fancy this next singer. I suppose it was the sort of bright red lipstick, blonde hair, and large appendages. This is Kathy Kirby.

Chris Montez, he didn't record that much, but what he did was good stuff. The Girl from Ipanema, of course, often sung by a girl about the boy from Ipanema. That's it. Time for me to go. Time for me to pack away my music and leave you with Michael Bublé and Cry Me a River. And I wish you a pleasant rest of the day or the night, and enjoy the rest of the programmes here on Hospital Radio at Switch. So from me, John Robert, we'll have another HOI Light programme very soon.

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3: From the Sky News Centre at 2, Andy Burnham will kick off a national tour next week to ask the public about their lives. The Prime Minister will then spend the rest of August travelling the country as he unveils his 10-year plan. It's expected that he will announce a series of measures intended to help with bills. Broadcaster Lucy Beresford says it's unnecessary.
4: A £2 cap on bus fares is going to be extremely important for rural communities, but the majority of people live in urban conurbations and they want to know that their energy bills are going to come down. So I'm surprised that he thinks he's got to go out to the country to listen to all of this, because we can tell him this for free.
3: Temperatures are expected to hit the low 30s today as the UK enters the fifth expected heat wave of the year. Yellow heat health alerts have been issued for most of England until Tuesday. Graham Matthews, chair of the Hereford and District Anglers Association, says he's had to stop

arrested. Bristol Airport says it's sorry for any inconvenience caused to passengers. The terminal's seen flight cancellations and delays since runway repairs were carried out on Friday night. Travellers are being urged to check before they travel. And Kelly Bright has announced she's leaving EastEnders after 13 years playing Linda Carter, saying it's the right time to go. Executive producer Ben Wadies promised an unmissable exit for Linda, calling her a classic EastEnders icon. That's the latest from the Sky News Centre. I'm AJ Walsh.

Fancy a good read? Suffolk Library's volunteers bring books and other library items directly to your home. They can also stay for a chat, providing much-needed social interaction for many older or isolated people. The service can be accessed by care homes. 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Suffolk Libraries has volunteers across the county, so if you or someone you know might benefit, contact by email hls@suffolklibraries.co.uk.

0: Lonely baby, well they're so lonely. They'll be so lonely they could die.
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0: one is for Jean. And she'd like a Dolly Parton track. Well, wouldn't we all? And this is 9 to 5.
1: What really happens when Friday comes along?
0: Right, first of the requests for this evening from the dear folk in Somersham Ward. Jean, Sharon, Liz, Ron, Peter and Joe. Thanks very much, all of you there. Nice to have a little bit of a chat as well.
2: Yes, when Friday comes along, I'm going to be all right.
0: Well, I bet you were singing along to that, Jean. I was here. We all love a bit of Dolly, don't we? There's nothing like a Dolly mixture. This is a track by Coldplay, and it's been requested by Ron. Adventure of a Lifetime. Peter in Somersham would like an Eagles track, and I think this would be added to my list of songs that sort of sum up feelings in hospital. I think it's called Peaceful Easy Feeling, which I hope you have. Another one, of course, would be Doctor's Orders. I've done about First Cut is the Deepest. No, I can't say that.
1: John Cordell with Something for the Weekend, Fridays at 8.
0: Clayden, we're talking about Capel. Oh, dear, took the wrong bus there, then.

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3: From the Sky News Centre at 3, Andy Burnham's team say he'll kick off a national tour this coming week to hear people's cost of living concerns. Officials say the Prime Minister will be in listening mode as he spends time getting out of Westminster. Political opponents have criticised the plan as breathtaking hypocrisy, but journalist Matthew Stadlin thinks it's exactly what he should be doing.
4: It is absolutely right that Andy Burnham does what he's good at, which is connecting with people, showing people that he gets it, something that Keir Starmer wasn't as good at.
3: We could see temperatures hit more than 30 degrees Celsius again today in parts of the UK. Yellow heat health alerts have been issued for most of England until Tuesday evening, with the fifth heat wave of the year in prospect. Detectives want more victims of serial sex offender Simon Levy to come forward. The 40-year-old murdered two women and raped a third while on bail for a series of crimes carried out on trains in London. Police and the Crown Prosecution Service have admitted failings. Hera Hussain's the founder and CEO of Chain, which creates resources to address gender-based violence.
5: It makes me very angry when I think about the fact that he did multiple sexual assaults on the tubes as well. He was able to build a whole career of sexual assault without any of the institutions really holding him to account.
3: FIFA's accusing critics of a concerted and ongoing effort to undermine its president, Gianni Infantino. It follows claims UEFA

The Time Lord is here. Don't worry about Doctor Who. Our own Hospital Radio Ipswich Time Lord is Marty Wilde, and he's here every afternoon at 3 o'clock in his time machine. He'll be playing music from all galaxies, light years, and even Earth years. So don't miss your chance to find out how big it really is inside the Hospital Radio Ipswich TARDIS. 3 o'clock every afternoon here on Hospital Radio Ipswich with your bedside Time Lord.

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3: From the Sky News Centre at 4, the Prime Minister is launching a national tour to listen to concerns about the cost of living. Having promised to give the public breathing space, Andy Burnham's expected to focus on helping with bills, improving high streets and delivering pro-consumer initiatives. Our political correspondent Rob Powell says there'll be some awkward questions.
4: When are we going to hear detail about how to tackle the root causes of the cost of living crisis? In its clever politics of coming in and striking a more hopeful tone, but at some point, he will have to turn his eye to these huge, difficult trade-offs, and that's maybe what we haven't had so far.
3: The opposition's accusing the PM of breathtaking hypocrisy. We could see temperatures hit more than 30 degrees Celsius again today in parts of the UK. Yellow heat health alerts have been issued for most of England until Tuesday evening, with the fifth heatwave of the year in prospect. Dr. Chloe Brimacombe is a climate scientist at the University of Oxford.
5: We know that this is likely to continue if we do not reduce the amount of emissions from things like carbon dioxide, but also other greenhouse gases such as methane.
3: A murder investigation's been launched after the death of a 56-year-old man during a fight in Gwent. Seven men, aged between 31 and 73, have been arrested. The Royal Navy's warning of increasing Russian activity around the UK's waters. It spent 21 days in July monitoring ships, and it's up 25% on the same month last year. Moscow uses its shadow fleet of aging vessels to evade international sanctions on its oil. FIFA's accusing critics of a concerted and ongoing effort to undermine its president, Gianni Infantino. It follows claims UEFA paid off an alleged mistress while he was general secretary there, something which he denies. And Perez Hilton is said to be in a serious but stable condition in hospital. The celebrity blogger was admitted on Tuesday after he was reported for self-harming on a TikTok live stream. That's the latest. I'm AJ Walsh.

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0: 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I'm Mike Bug, and every evening I play an hour of jazz music, mixing New Orleans traditional jazz with modern cool jazz, big band music, and songs from the great jazz singers, both past and present. 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
3: From the Sky News Centre at 5, the Prime Minister is planning to tour the nation to find out how the government can improve people's lives. Officials say Andy Burnham will be in listening mode as he spends the rest of August travelling the country. Temperatures are expected to hit the low 30s today in parts of the country as the UK enters the fifth expected heat wave of the year. Yellow heat health alerts have been issued for most of England until Tuesday. Detectives want any more victims of serial sex offender Simon Levy to come forward. The 40-year-old murdered two women and raped a third while on bail for a series of crimes carried out on trains in London. Police and the Crown Prosecution Service have admitted failings. Hira Husseins, the founder and CEO of Chain, which creates resources to address gender-based violence.
4: It makes me very angry when I think about the fact that he did multiple sexual assaults on the tubes as well. He was able to build a whole career of sexual assault without any of the institutions really holding him to account.
3: Italians arriving at Spanish airports are facing random police checks. It's after Madrid announced a month's worth of border controls on travellers in a tit-for-tat move. These passengers in Barcelona are confident the measures won't last.
5: Within the European Union, there is freedom of movement. Once the situation eases a little, things should improve.
6: I could also understand why people like Meloni decide to tighten border controls. And what we have is a completely unified system where decisions are made collectively.
3: In sport, Southampton avoided an upset at League Two side Colchester with a 2-0 win in the first round of the EFL Cup. West Ham came back from a goal down to beat Portsmouth 3-1, while Burnley edged past Notts County 4-3 on penalties after a 1-1 draw. And Kelly Bright's announced she's leaving EastEnders after 13 years playing Linda Carter. Producers have promised an unmissable exit for Linda. That's the latest. I'm AJ Walsh.

0: If you're wide awake right now, that makes at least two of us. Hello, I'm Derek Holman with another programme of music and humorous chat. Welcome to you all. If you're comfortable, we can get started.
1: Okay.
2: Hello, hello, hello, hello, hello, hello, hello, hello, hello, hello, hello, hello.

Live is life indeed from a German band called Opus. They got the old German umpire sound almost there, haven't they? Good morning, good evening, good day, whatever it happens to be in your part of the globe. If you're in hospital, of course, it's that hour again, isn't it? We prefer to be fast asleep, but quite often we're not anyway. So we're going to go and keep you entertained for an hour, keep you on your toes. Now, the Speedy 3 contest will be along shortly. This is whereby I ask three fairly easy questions. They're getting easier and easier as the weeks and the months go by. And then we have a gap of about five or six tracks of music, and then we come back and see how you've done. No prizes, I hasten to add. I'm sorry to tell you, but never mind. You'll get the satisfaction of knowing that you were wide awake at this hour and more than five. Functioning perfectly. Now, if you can struggle to your Speedy device and dial or push buttons, you can put in star 800, and you can get your name in the queue for the request played after 8 o'clock tonight. So don't delay, get busy on that.

But maybe right not now's not the time, bearing in mind you're most probably surrounded by other people who at least are pretending to be asleep. Anyway, we'll leave that thought in your head while we go off and listen to Huey Lewis and the news, I think. A bit uncertain seem to be there. Uncertainty rules in this studio. And this is Hip to be Square. I can identify with that, you believe you me.

Must be pretty impossible not to tap your feet when Huey Lewis and the News are around. That's a strong beats to their tunes, aren't they? A gift of 3,000 pairs of shoes donated by a New Zealand firm to the people of East Timor have been halted after most were discovered to have high heels or to be white wedding shoes. It limits the market a bit, doesn't it? And also, the scent opium has been banned in China because officials say it will remind people of their defeat in the 19th century opium wars. I wonder. It looks to me as if, in terms of psychological warfare, China is getting its own back pretty quickly.

That's Julian. I don't want to know. Unlike me, I sniff out all the rumours and gossip. That's the idea anyway. Now, there's a salutary lesson, a sad story for her. I get this out in a moment. A pensioner from Hove fitted so many locks to her door after a burglary that when she locked herself in, it took firemen 3 hours to free her, reports The Independent on Sunday. There we go. So take it easy. You can overdo it, locking yourself in. Right, we'll be along with our featured artist of the day shortly. We're going on the continent with that. But not first of all, we have Justin Hayward and John Lodge. And this rather dreamy, droopy number is called Blue Guitar. And you can choose to doze off or stay alive and alert and participate in the rest of the programme.

Well, I did warn you. I said that was dreamy, and it lived up to my publicity, I feel sure. Now, Propaganda are a German pop group formed in Düsseldorf, Germany in 1982. They were one of the initial roster of acts signed to Trevor Horn's ZTT label between 1984 and 1986, during which they released their critically acclaimed album, A Secret Wish. Propaganda's second single, a more pop-orientated jewel, didn't get released until April 85. It was the band's most recognised release. It was also the highest charting single in the UK, reaching number 21. The band made its only appearance on Top of the Pops in June of that year. The song was also used as the theme music for the World Rally Championship in 2005, the alternative version Duelled having also been used as the theme music for the BBC's Rally Report programmes in the late 1980s. Being dissatisfied with finances, the group's manager was introduced to London-based music lawyer Brian Carr of Compton Carr, who explained to the group members that under their current contracts with their record label ZTT, they could go on making records for the rest of their lives and never make any money from their efforts. Based on this information, the band asked ZTT to renegotiate the contracts, which the company declined. The standoff, we understand, wasn't resolved for quite some time. So here we have Propaganda and Duel as D-U-E-L.

Propaganda there, headed up by Claudia Bruckner and Propaganda. It's our Speedy 3 time, a Speedy 3 quiz. We did warn you a bit about this, didn't we? So if you feel you need a pen or a paper to scribble something down, you've left it a bit late. But I don't think you'll need that, actually, because the questions are pretty straightforward this morning. Yeah, the Insomniac's questions. Question one. Which Italian-born American gangster was imprisoned for tax evasion in 1931? Second question. Of which American city is Greenwich Village regarded as the bohemian and artistic quarter? And lastly, which is the largest coral reef in the world? They are the three questions for this hour. So all you need to do is ponder on that and come up with the answers when we ask for them. No prizes or medals, I'm afraid. Well, we couldn't sort of clump around the wards at this hour handing out prizes, could we? So that's our excuse anyway. But you will have the satisfaction of knowing you've got it all organised and there are no problems. Yeah. That's the theory. We're working on trying to sell the quiz another way, another day, I think. Keep you on your toes a bit. Keep on describing it differently. Every time I look into your loving eyes. Roy Orbison, he's got it.

indeed. Roy Orbison, you've got it. Now, the campaign of the week, the Evening Mail in Birmingham reports on a radical new move to stop racism in football. Well, they've been working on this for years, haven't they? Thousands of posters are being distributed around the West Midlands advertising the campaign's new website, which offers advice to people wanting to help rid the sport of football. Oh dear, I think they've made a slight mistake there. And to finish off, a Norwegian millionaire has escaped jail for speeding because his offence was committed in an expensive, powerful car. Fritz Helmland, who was spotted by police driving his Mercedes 500 SE at nearly 90 miles an hour in a 50 mile an hour zone in Alsund. The prosecutors had argued that the 61-year-old driver should be jailed for 3 weeks. Instead, the helmsman was given a suspended sentence. The driver was experienced and he was driving a car that handled well at high speeds, said the court ruling. So Mr. Helmsman got away quite lightly there, in our opinion. If that was me, I dread to think what the outcome would be. Hard labour for 10 years, I expect. Oh, well, good luck to him. Oh, forgot to mention, this is Marvin Gaye. Gay, ain't that peculiar?

0: Marvin Gaye, let's get this right this time. Ain't that peculiar? Yeah, well, it could be. Now then, we have some stories from... Where is it now? We had a story about loyalty to royalty. Royalist Margaret Tyler, who's 53 years of age apparently, is building a £10,000 extension to a home in Wembley, Middlesex, to house a collection of monarchy memorabilia. It's to be called the Queen Mother Room. What else?
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0: at this point, we might as well say hello again to all the listeners tuned in around the globe. And don't forget that when you return home, you can also listen to Hospital Radio Ipswich on hri.org.uk. And what's more, you can still phone in on Ipswich 704666 and place your requests. So there you are. You didn't know all about that, maybe. And what you most probably don't appreciate is it's all free of charge. So there we are. End of public announcement.
1: We were all feeling very, very depressed this morning. You've all come in and you've cheered us all up, and it's absolutely brilliant, and you do a wonderful job. I'd like to take this opportunity to say thanks very much for all that you do for all the patients in hospital.

0: you'd like a request played this evening on Hospital Radio at Switch, give us a call on the internal telephone. The number is 6666, and that equates to Ipswich 704666.
1: You can also place your requests by dialing *800 from your Hospedia device, and that's free of charge. We're back to our Speedy Three. The Speedy Three quick quiz answers. Are you ready for this now, then? So if you remember, question one was, which Italian-born American gangster was in prison for tax evasion in 1931? The answer altogether, or quietly altogether, is Al Capone. Question two, of which American city is Greenwich Village regarded as the bohemian and artistic quarter? Well, that is New York, of course. And lastly, question three, which is the largest coral reef in the world? And that's the Great Barrier Reef off the eastern coast of Australia. So there you are, 3 out of 3. Don't you feel better for that? It was worth the effort, wasn't it? Definitely.

And from Pluto, Sherrington, and a tune entitled That. Now then, a story from Rye and Battle Observer. I used to live in Rye at one time, not that long ago, thinking about it. Water newly planted bedding and protect them from sluts. Yeah, I thought they were really referring to slimy things, but they haven't quite made it there, have they? Let's go off, listen to the Babies. A British group had two hits. This is one of them. Apart from that, I'm afraid, it didn't really make the news.

The baby's there. Now, please place your requests and dedications by telephone on star 800, which equals Ipswich 704666. You can phone the Ipswich number from anywhere in the world, remember. However, please send your comments, suggestions, ideas, etc. about this programme and this programme only to itpeople@gmx.com. And we'll do our best to answer promptly. I think that's about all the notices we've got for the moment. I'm not looking for an answer. But we have got Codaline.

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1: We were Coda Line, and we're going to sort of finish off the programme this morning. I'm going to go out then and see whether there's a dawn yet or not. Oh, and see what the temperature's like as well. Who knows? So we're going to finish off Spencer Davis Group, Must Get My Dentures Fixed, on the rebob. Not their biggest hit, but got a nice beat to it, though. What do you think?

0: that must be the milkman dropping off the milk for the breakfast crew. That signals to me it's time to say thank you for your company. I'll be back at the same time, same place tomorrow. Now, don't forget you can get your request played between 8 and 10 tonight by dialing star 800 or Ipswich 704666. 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
4: From the Sky News Centre at 6, the Prime Minister's launching a national tour to listen to concerns about the cost of living. Having promised to give the public breathing space, Andy Burnham's expected to focus on helping with bills, improving high streets and delivering pro-consumer initiatives. Our political correspondent Rob Powell says there'll be some awkward questions.
5: When are we going to hear detail about how to tackle the root causes of the cost of living crisis? In its clever politics of coming in and striking a more hopeful tone, but at some point he will have to turn his eye to these huge, difficult trade-offs, and that's maybe what we haven't had so far.
4: FIFA's accusing critics of a concerted and ongoing effort to undermine its president, Gianni Infantino. It follows claims UEFA paid off an alleged mistress while he was general secretary there, which he strongly denies. We could see temperatures hit more than 30 degrees Celsius again today in parts of the UK. Yellow heat health alerts have been issued for most of England until Tuesday evening, with the fifth heat wave of the year in prospect. Dr. Chloe Brimacombe, a climate scientist at the University of Oxford, says urgent action's needed or this will become the norm.
6: We know that this is likely to continue if we do not reduce the amount of emissions from things like carbon dioxide, but also other greenhouse gases such as methane.
4: A murder investigation has been launched after the death of a 56-year-old man during a fight in Gwent. Tony Jones suffered life-threatening injuries in the incident in Pontnawith on Thursday evening and died later in hospital. Passengers travelling through Bristol Airport are being urged to check the status of their journeys with their airlines. There's been cancellations and delays since essential runway repairs were carried out on Friday night. And finally, in sport, West Ham are into the second round of the EFL Cup after coming from behind to win 3-1 against Portsmouth. Southampton were 2-0 winners at Colchester. And in the Scottish Premiership, Dundee got their first win, beating Aberdeen 2-0, while St Mirren beat St Johnstone 1-0. That's the latest. I'm Chris Milligan.

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Your bedside friend this Sunday morning on The Breakfast Show. It's Mark Ely. I hope you find yourself well. Thanks for tuning in. I will be looking after you for the next, well, for quite a while. You, me, and some great music, including these two tracks that we've just kicked off with, The Weeknd and How Do I Make You Love Me, and the ever-so-talented local lad with ginger hair that we all love and adore, Ed Sheeran and Peru, the first song this hour on the Sunday Breakfast Show, where you can get in touch with us 24/7, 365. So many ways you can do that.

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Just search Hospital Radio Ipswich, become a friend, click a like, and you will be up to date with all the latest information, everything that's happening with your favourite Hospital Radio service. Or, of course, you can drop us a message anytime you like on our voicemail service, 01473 704 666, that number. You can leave us a message, pretty much tell us what you like. You might want to request a song for the evening request programme. We do that 7 days a week from 8 through till 10 in the evening. Tonight, you could get your song played on the radio. All you need to do is let us know what song you'd like to hear, who it's for, who you are, and maybe a bit of information about how you became friends, whether it's a relative, I don't know, anything that you think's important that we should mention on the show this evening, and your request could be played between 8 and 10 this evening. Easy as that. Right, Peter Green will be here with you on the request programme this evening from 8. Lots of great music to keep you entertained this Sunday morning. And right now, the beautiful Madonna. 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

Madonna and Crazy For You on your bedside friend. It's Hospital Radio, where Mr. Norman Lloyd returns with the award-seeking backtracking from 10 o'clock this morning. And I've discovered that, you know what, I think I have the squeakiest chair in the world. I kind of road-tested all the chairs in the studio this morning to make sure I went for the least of the squeaky chairs. I think I failed. This one's, yeah, a little bit squeaky, but it adds to the effect, doesn't it? Hospital Radio Ipswich, your bedside friend this Sunday morning with Mr. Norman Lloyd here from 10 o'clock. We look forward to that one. And don't forget, you can leave us a message on that voicemail service whenever you like, 24/7, 365. The answer phone is on, ready and waiting for you to send us a message. Even if you just want to say hello and get a little mention, we can do that. Right, coming up on the show, a beautiful song to play for you soon from Stevie Nicks. And I'll play you some Keane in the next 20 minutes or so, all on the way on Sunday's Breakfast Show.

Wake up to something new in the mornings with all the greatest hits and everything you need to know to get you through the day. 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

Many a good thing to come out of Sweden, and definitely ABBA is one of those great things. Angel Eyes on your bedside, friend, this Sunday morning. It's Mark Healy with you on The Breakfast Show, wherever you're listening, and wherever and with whoever you're listening, we are grateful that you are. Maybe you're a patient currently in the hospital, and you've befriended someone on one of the beds next to you and thinks, well, you know, maybe I might get a song requested for them on the show tonight. You can do that. Maybe you've been a patient, you've formed a bond, a special relationship with your favourite hospital radio service, and now that you've gone home, you still want to be a part of Hospital Radio Ipswich, and that is great. We are so pleased that you feel that way. You may be listening via the TuneIn Radio app or various other ways that you can listen. We are grateful that you are here. Why not send us a little message and let us know that you are? It's Mark with you on The Breakfast Show, where of course Mr. Norman Lloyd returns from 10 o'clock this morning, and of course from 1 o'clock, as he does every day of the week, Chris Thorne is back with another edition of the Lunchtime Jukebox, 60 minutes of those age-old classic songs that are guaranteed to put you in a happy place and a happy space for that 60 minutes, with great music and great memories to keep you entertained. Chris Thorne will be here from 1 o'clock today with the Lunchtime Jukebox. We look forward to that very much.

0: Cliff Richard and Sweet Little 16 on Sunday's Breakfast Show here on Hospital Radio. 50 years strong on the airwaves and hopefully another 50 and beyond. Your bedside friend is here looking after you 24/7, 365. On the way then, in the next half an hour, Adele's drinking some wine. Yes, that's true. New Order, Have No Regrets, and Stevie Nicks, quite potentially, is going to set the room on fire. It's going to be an exciting half an hour, let me tell you.
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Bedside Friend Hospital Radio, taken from the album The Singles. The amazing sound of New Order, that's Regret. And let me tell you, no regrets here, just happy vibes and a happy place to enjoy the music this Sunday morning. It's The Breakfast Show with Mark Healy. I hope you find yourself well. I've got Stevie Nicks to play for you very soon. And of course, if that wasn't enough to keep you entertained, Harry Styles too. Right, she's on the wine already from her latest album, Adele, I Drink Wine. It's your bedside friend on a Sunday morning. It's Hospital Radio Ipswich.

0: The only regret I have, I wish that it was just at a different time. A most turbulent period of my life. Why would I put that on you? That's just like a very heavy thing to have to talk about. But because of that period of time, even though it was so much fun, I didn't get to go on and make new memories with him. There was just memories in a big storm.
1: Definitely music from the heart. Adele, I Drink Wine from 2021. On your bedside friend, it's Hospital Radio. It's Mark Healy with you on Sunday morning's breakfast show. Don't forget, the wonder that is Patrick Ead will be here with another gentle breeze from 4 o'clock this afternoon. Some great music and, of course, some great company to keep you entertained from your favourite Hospital Radio service, with music on the way very soon from Rockwell. I've got some Harry Styles lined up for you too soon. But before we do any of that, the amazing Stevie Nicks now. My favourite track from her. This is Rooms on Fire on Hospital Radio Ipswich.

Bedside Friend. Hospital Radio this Sunday morning playing Harry Styles and Watermelon Sugar. But don't forget then, from 8 o'clock this evening, Peter Green is here with our Sunday request show. 01473 704 666 if you'd like to have a request played on the show this evening. Leave us your name, what song you'd like to hear, if it's a dedication, who it's for, and maybe a little message. And we will play your requests out on the request show this evening from 8 o'clock. We look forward to doing that. Right, quite possibly one of the most random songs on the radio now. This is The Wonder Stuff and Size of a Cow on Hospital Radio Ipswich. The Sunday Breakfast Show is on, and you are very welcome along. This is Mark Ely with you.

0: possible sound of the jam with Absolute Beginners. On your bedside friend, it's Hospital Radio. Mark with you on this Sunday morning with The Breakfast Show. Thank you so much for joining us. It's always nice to have you on board. And don't forget, your favourite Hospital Radio service is available 24/7, 365, with various shows to keep you entertained, from 80s to the music from the stage and the screen. And of course, our man Tim Ward during the week, delving deep into our record library to find the best of the best from what has to be, and it has been said by the many, that we have Suffolk's and indeed East Anglia's biggest and most varied record collection. And Tim Ward is the man to delve deep into that record collection for you, and he does that all week long from Monday through till Friday from 10 o'clock. Tim Ward is here with 60 minutes of the best music you will find anywhere from our record library. And that, my friends, is something not to be missed.
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your bedside friend. Hospital Radio Ipswich on a Sunday morning, then home to music from the stage and screen. Mike Buck and Bob Davies here from midday with 60 minutes of the best music from the stage and the screen. And I mean, they know a lot about the stage and the screen, let me tell you. Right, some Blondie now. This is Hanging on the Phone.

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3: From the Sky News Centre at 7, Downing Street officials say Andy Burnham will be in listening mode as he kicks off a national tour to meet members of the public. The Prime Minister is planning on spending most of this month travelling around the country, asking people how his government can improve their lives. Speaking last month, Mr. Burnham announced his vision to help those most in need.
4: I will bring forward a 10-year plan, laying out a path from where we are now to where I believe we all want Britain to be, wherever we're coming from. But I can do something to give people some breathing space now, some help with the cost of living.
3: FIFA's accusing critics of what it calls a concerted and ongoing effort to undermine its president, Gianni Infantino. Football's world governing body says there have been false claims and insinuation directed at the organisation and its leader. Our sports presenter, James Green, says it's in response to claims UEFA paid off an alleged mistress while Infantino was general secretary there.
5: Now, this is an allegation that the FIFA president denies, but it feels like the backlash from his controversial plan to sell off commercial stake in the World Cup is continuing, and the backlash is continuing as he continues to fight for his job. So FIFA are coming out fighting.
3: Parts of the country are expected to see temperatures hit more than 30 degrees Celsius again today. Most of England's under a yellow heat health alert until Tuesday night. The Royal Navy's warning of increasing Russian activity around the UK's waters. It spent 21 days in July monitoring ships, and it's up 25% on the same month last year. Bristol Airport says it's sorry for any inconvenience caused to passengers. The terminal's seen flight cancellations and lengthy delays since essential runway repairs were carried out on Friday night. And Perez Hilton is said to be in a serious but stable condition in hospital. The celebrity blogger was admitted on Tuesday after he was reported for self-harming on a TikTok live stream. That's the latest. I'm Chris Milligan.

Your bedside friend is Hospital Radio at the weekend, Sunday morning on The Breakfast Show. This is Mark Ely keeping you company until 8. I hope you find yourself well, whatever you're up to, whatever you're having for breakfast. 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And then from 10, the award-seeking backtracking with Norman Lloyd. And, of course, the Sunday Superstars. All happening on this morning here at Hospital Radio Ipswich, your bedside friends.

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2: 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You're looking really, really well. Don't forget, our breakfast show is here 7 days a week. 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

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Yeah!

0: 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From 9 o'clock, we take you back to some of those feel-good songs with Rick Double. 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

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This is The Breakfast Show, Hospital Radio Ipswich. 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

that's about it, my friends. The final few minutes of today's breakfast show. Over the last few hours then, we've laughed, we've enjoyed some great, great music, and it's been so much fun. We'll do it all over again tomorrow. Same time, same place. I'm here 7 days a week with the Hospital Radio Breakfast Show. Whatever you've got planned for the rest of your day, take care, look after yourself, and join me same time, same place tomorrow. Bye.

What are you doing on Sunday morning between 8 and 10? Nothing? Good, it's what you're meant to do. So why don't you join me, Rick Double, for Sunday Breakfast here on Hospital Radio Ipswich. There's lots happening. Word of the day, your mother should know. Pause for thought with the chaplains and Nature Watch. Oh yes, and you'll love the music. Whether you're listening from hospital or from home, keep your calendar clear on Sunday mornings and let's meet up for breakfast. What's your mother should know? You'll have to listen in to find out.

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3: From the Sky News Centre at 8, Andy Burnham's team say he'll kick off a national tour this coming week to hear people's cost of living concerns. Officials say the Prime Minister will be in listening mode as he spends time getting out of Westminster and travelling the country. Political opponents have criticised the plan as breathtaking hypocrisy, but journalist Matthew Stadlin thinks it's exactly what he should be doing.
4: It is absolutely right that Andy Burnham does what he's good at, which is connecting with people, showing people that he gets it, something that Keir Starmer wasn't as good at.
3: FIFA's criticising what it describes as an ongoing effort to undermine its president, Gianni Infantino. There are claims that UEFA paid off an alleged mistress, which he denies. European football's governing body says a departure payment was made to a woman. Parts of the country are expected to see temperatures hit more than 30 degrees Celsius again today. Most of England's under a yellow heat health alert until Tuesday, ahead of the fifth predicted heatwave of the year. Ben Andrews, a farmer in North Herefordshire, says they're using river water to keep some crops alive.
5: If we weren't doing this, the lettuce that we've got under those nets, the last batch that we planted, they'd be dead by now. And so this is just hopefully keeping them going until we can have some decent rainfall.
3: More than 20,000 people in Canada have been forced to flee their homes due to fast-moving wildfires. British Columbia has declared a state of emergency with the worst-hit area near Lake Ockenden in the southwest. Things appear to be getting back to normal at Bristol Airport after flight cancellations and long delays. The terminal's seen disruption since runway repairs were carried out on Friday night. And finally, in sport, Dundee are up and running with their first win of the season in the Scottish Premiership after beating Aberdeen 2-0. St Mirren made it back-to-back victories as they got past St Johnston 1-0, and West Ham are through to the second round of the EFL Cup after beating Portsmouth 3-1. That's the latest. I'm Chris Milligan.

Barry White loves theme. Must be Sunday again. Good morning. Welcome to Sunday Breakfast. You're live with me, Rick Double, here on Hospital Radio Ipswich. Thanks to Mark Healy, as always, for the early breakfast show. He's here for you every morning at 6 o'clock, which is when I'm just getting out of bed. That's quite early enough, thank you very much. Whether you're listening from hospital, from home, or anywhere else in the world, because you can, you know. Bedside Channel 1, online. That's hri.org.uk. Smart speaker. Just tell your smart speaker to play Hospital Radio Ipswich. Or the HR Ipswich app, however you're listening. Thanks for your company. Looking forward to sharing some great music with you over the next couple of hours. And we've got some special guests today because some of the music has been chosen by the fantastic Ipswich Blanketeers. You might know of them. If not, we'll hear more from them shortly. If you're in hospital yourself, sorry to hear that. Do hope we're making your stay just a bit more comfortable. And we're here for you 24/7. If you didn't know that, toll-free, tax-free, tariff-free radio 24/7. Starting us off today, did you enjoy that Suzanne Vega, Book of Dreams? I do like Suzanne Vega. She was one of the... She was actually at the Regent in Ipswich last year. I missed that. But she was one of the headline acts at the Cambridge Folk Festival last week. And it's good to see it back. I think it had a year off. Numbers have been scaled down from previous years. Do you know the last time I played that song? My very first show, 3.5 years ago, Book of Dreams. I played nearly 4,000 songs since. I wonder how many songs we know. Let me tell you what's coming up in today's show. In the first half of the show, word of the day. Just a bit of fun to challenge your vocabulary. Lovely breakfast smoothie for you. And your mother should know when I'll be playing a song from my mum's vinyl collection from a Beatles album today, no less. Playing that for a very good reason. And after the 9 o'clock news, pause for thought with on-call hospital chaplain, the Reverend Dr. Paul Dempster. And we'll have Nature Watch. Sam Fender, Olivia Dean, they've been top of the UK charts for a record-breaking 19 weeks. Love the song, though, I do. I've heard enough of it just for now. Thanks very much. How about this instead?

you like that? I really like that. I think it's what we call country pop these days. Stella Lefty, a song called Boston, released this year. I think that's a song that brought her music to our attention. Well, more of the same, please. Modern country, I love it, don't you? If country is your thing, every weekday morning between 11 and 12, why don't you listen to Peter Green's HR Country? There's a guy that knows a thing or two about country music. Stella Lefty, that was Boston. And if you're a regular, you'll know that that music signals word of the day. It's not a test, okay? It's not even 8:15 yet this Sunday morning, 9th of August. It's just a bit of fun. See how clever you're feeling, shall we? I'm going to give you a word. I'll spell it for you. And then I'll give you three possible definitions. Do you know what the word means? If you do, well done. If not, it's a new word to add to your dictionary. I love to add a new word to my dictionary every week. And since the show started back in whenever it was, this is the 177th word of the day. If you ask me to tell you what they all mean, I don't know. I've done my best. Anyway, today's word, valedictory. Have you heard it before? V-A-L-E-D-I-C-T-O-R-Y. Valedictory. Which means one of the three following things. Cursory, superficial, half-hearted. You know, you might talk about a valedictory attitude to something. So, does it mean that? Or is it a word describing something expressing or containing a farewell? So you might have perhaps a valedictory speech at your retirement dinner. Or is it a word describing a positive endorsement of something? So perhaps a valedictory comment concerning a new design. You see how difficult I make it for you if you don't know the word? And even if you do know it, you're hesitating now, aren't you? You're doubting yourself. Valedictory. Cursory, superficial, half-hearted. Or a word describing something expressing or containing a farewell. Or a word describing a positive endorsement of something. What do you reckon, dear listener? All I can tell you at this stage is it's one of those, so we'll come back to it after we've played a bit more music. And first of all, it's today's breakfast smoothie. A wholesome, good-for-you entry on today's Sunday breakfast music menu. Now, I mentioned the Cambridge Folk Festival at the head of the show, which, along with well-known acts such as Suzanne Vega, Seth Lakeman, Richard Thompson, all there this year, also welcomes new acts. Now, here's a song from a little-known singer at the time who performed, he did, at the Cambridge Folk Festival back in 1965. And he went on to do all right. Yeah, it was. Paul Simon was there. Still crazy after all these years.

0: Was that smooth enough for your breakfast smoothie? Paul Simon. Still crazy after all these years. If you've not heard of them, I'd like to introduce you to the Ipswich Blanketeers. They gift lovely, really lovely handmade blankets to palliative care patients. My wife sorted out some wool to donate to them, so I dropped it off at their meeting yesterday. And while I was there, I spoke with some of the blanketeers and with a family of a lady who had been the recipient of a blanket. Here's an interview I recorded a few weeks back with Karen and Mandy from the group, which I'd like to play for you again, if that's okay. I've been taking a walk around the hospital on Saturday morning, getting some requests for Sunday breakfast show, and I saw lots of people walking down the corridor with beautifully made blankets, and I thought, I know what's going on here. It's the Blanketeers meeting day.
1: Yes, it is. We're the Ipswich Blanketeers, and we have a sister blanketeer association in Colchester that started it. But basically, we're lots of people who meet up once a month and bring blankets that we've made. There's wool donated, and the blankets are given out on the wards to end-of-life patients. I believe the nurses try and match them with mum's favourite colour flower or dad's football team or something that suits them.
0: That's really nice. I should have mentioned I'm with Karen and Mandy from the Blanketeers. We did meet once before. If I can just paint a picture, we are in what is now called the Kitchen Works restaurant. Used to be Courtyard. It's the same place. It's bigger. It's bright and it's lovely. And you meet here once a month, is it, Mandy?
2: Yes, we meet up once a month. So the dates depend. It's usually around the middle of the month. That's what we do. And we meet for 2 hours on a Saturday morning between 11 and 1.
0: If I can paint a picture, there are lots of people coming in with these beautifully knitted and crocheted blankets. They must really make such a difference. Do people actually use them immediately in the wards?
1: Yes, yes. Once they're given out, they become the patient's property. So the patient or the patient's family take them home, they become theirs.
0: Because you go on a ward and there's the clinical whiteness to it. And your blankets?
1: I think what it does is it turns a sterile environment into a bit of a home. And also, if the patients are able to walk around, it does identify their own bed, because they all look so similar, don't they?
0: Yes, they do. And they're beautifully presented. Do you actually... So when the blankets are made, they're brought here, they have bows around them, there's little cards and so on. Do you actually get to present them to the patients, or do you pass them over to staff and they do that?
2: There's a team, the butterfly team within the hospital distribute all the blankets for us. So it's there. Once we hand them in on a Saturday morning, and then they distribute them. And again, as Karen says, they go between, you know, whether they're male blankets or female blankets, and they try and tie them into their patients. Sometimes a patient will have two, because they'll have family that live in different areas of the country, and they then retain the blanket when their parent or mum or whatever passes away. So then it's a keepsake that they've always got. So we get quite a lot of thanks from the families to say how much they appreciate it, because they can then... I mean, I've met people that have still got their blanket 6 years on.
0: That's lovely. And they are so bright, they're so beautifully presented. Since I saw you last time, Mandy, as well, you now have toy sales as well. I've read about it on your Facebook page.
2: Yeah, so we're doing toy sales the first Thursday morning of every month, and literally it's toy sales or little cardigans. Our group knit different items for us and we sell them. And so far we've raised £1,500 towards the Time Garden Appeal, so that's really good.
0: Fantastic. If you want to know more about the Time Garden Appeal, the Butterfly Appeal, which I think is still ongoing, have a look at Colchester Ipswich Hospital's charity website. You'll find everything on there. This looks like a lovely place for people to get to. It's not just about donating the blankets. This is a nice get-together, isn't it?
1: It is. It's social. We have a lot of people from all different walks of life, and for some, this is quite a big part of their social life. They come here for a couple of hours a month. Some bring blankets, some just chat, drink tea, coffee, have a biscuit, catch up. Yeah, it's a nice walk. Friendly environment.
0: Well, talking about catching up, it was lovely to catch up with both of you. Thanks for joining in, appreciate it, and thanks for what you do.
3: Thank you.
0: Okay, bye now. It's a really happy room. You can hear all the babble in the background, can't you? They meet monthly. Their next meeting is, I can tell you because I've got a little note of it on my phone here. I'll come back to you. I'll let you know where. Oh, there, 19th of September, Saturday, 19th of September. It's in the Courtyard restaurant, and they get together for 11 o'clock. Best thing to do if you'd like to find out more about them is to have a look at their Facebook page. They've got a great Facebook page, Ipswich Blanketeers. Love the name. Shall we play a couple of requests from the Ipswich Blanketeers? Both ballads, both lovely songs. Jill is one of the Blanketeers. Had a lovely chat with her. If you look at our Facebook page, you will see some beautiful blankets, beautifully made, beautifully presented for the patient that will receive them at some point in time. Jill made them. Well done, Jill. They're lovely. Anyway, she loves folk music. That's good with me. I come from a sort of a folk background. And she enjoys visiting local folk clubs. Used to play in a skiffle band. Isn't that cool? She asked if I'd play something by Kate Rusby. Now, Jill, if it were Christmas, I could play you a whole show of Kate Rusby. But if we remove the Christmas songs, there ain't quite so many left. I've chosen Underneath the Stars. It's one of my favourite songs. I hope that's okay with you, Jill. But first, I had a great chat with Nigel and his sister Kate. I watched him crocheting and I said, that looks really therapeutic. What started it off? I didn't know what to expect. I don't think I expected how it actually happened. Their mum, Nigel and Kate's mum, used to knit. And when Kate was born, because he's older than her, mum bought some wool, a crochet hook and a pattern, took it home, and she promptly gave it to Nigel. And she said, there you go, you learn. So he did. And Kate still has the matinee jacket that he made for her. I think that's just the most wonderful story. Sister Jane is also a blanketeer. So really, good on you all. I reckon there are about 50 people in the room yesterday. If it's your sort of thing, take a look at that Facebook page. Get in touch with it. You'll really enjoy it. And you make such a difference. A story coming up about the difference that they make later in the show. Nigel, who must be a bit of an old romantic as well, asked if I'd play this for his wife, Beverly. Great choice. The Stylistics. You make me feel brand new.

I don't really need an excuse to play that Kate Rusby Underneath the Stars. So, Jill, I was delighted when you asked if I would play something from Kate Rusby. And Stylistics as well, you make me feel brand new. Would you like to choose the music we play on Hospital Radio Ipswich? You can. Did you know that? Just get in touch with us. Peter Green will be here from 8 until 10 this evening for our evening request show. You can send in requests and dedications from our website. That's hri.org.uk or from the HR Ipswich app. And we really would love to hear from you. I can see, actually, it looks as if there is a request come in this morning. Might be a request, might be a hello. No, it's Nancy. She's guessing word of the day. She's very good at this. She always joins in on a Sunday, lets me know what the answer is, and she's got it right. I'm not going to tell you what the answer is just yet. Oh, I might as well, mightn't I? By the way, can you follow us on Facebook as well? We'd love it if you do that. Try to keep you up to date with what's happening at your favourite radio station. So, word of the day. Yeah, you got it right, Nancy. Well done. Even though it was a guess, you figured it out. That's okay. I gave you a word, valedictory, V-A-L-E-D-I-C-T-O-R-Y, valedictory. And I asked you, does it mean cursory, superficial, half-hearted? No. Did you think it was? No, it's not that. Did you think perhaps it was a word describing a positive endorsement of something? Nope. I made those two up. Yeah, I do enjoy sitting at home making up wrong definitions. I don't know why, it's just a fun thing to do. You can trust me otherwise, honestly. The rest of the show, all carefully researched material, I promise you. Valedictory is a word describing something, expressing or containing a farewell. So there would be valedictory speeches at retirements, that sort of thing. There you go. Now, to make it even easier for you to remember what the heck the word means, I play a song. Can you link it in your head? You know, that word association thing. A word describing something expressing or containing a farewell. Well, there are loads of songs with the word goodbye in the title. I've gone for something a little bit different, and I really am giving my age away here. Love this. Roger Whittaker, The Last Farewell. See what I did there?

That's a great song, isn't it? And as I said, I'm giving my age away by saying how much I like that one. Roger Whittaker, The Last Farewell from somewhere in the 70s. That, I don't know how, we've probably got about 4,000 CDs in our library, as well as all the digital stuff and as well as all the vinyl singles and vinyl albums. That CD is number 2 in our library, the second CD to be introduced to our library. And it's a combination album called Dedicated to You, 18 more songs from the heart, Kenny Rogers, Coward of the County, Dolly Parton, Love is Like a Butterfly, some good songs on here, Mike Berry, The Sunshine of Your Smile. Perhaps I could feature that album one day. I mentioned that you can get in touch with us for requests via email and via the app. Some people just use the email request to ping me an email while the show's on, and it's always very nice to receive them. And I've just received a great text from friend Tim Ward. Tim's here at 10 o'clock with the library. One of his sons lives in the north, and he says, when I go up to the north to visit my son, he's taken me to Sam Fender's local pub. I rather disrespectfully started Sam Fender and Olivia Dean's Raimi in earlier and then stopped it because it's 19 weeks number one. Anyway, his son has taken him to Sam Fender's local pub. It's called the Lowlight Tavern in North Shields. And he says, Sam donated one of his Brit Award trophies to the pub and they use it as the pull on the hand pump. Isn't that great? I love a story like that. Thanks, Tim. And he also says, great Paul Simon choice. Bought the album from Parrot Records in Queen Street. The things that stick in your head, don't they? The things that stick in your head. Talking about music and buying music for your collection, here's a new song which our librarian Terry added during the week. He's great. Terry regularly adds new music. Now, I don't know too much about Sombra and his music, but I know, like many new artists these days, he began on TikTok. What I do know is I like this.

0: What do you think? Do you know much about Somba's music? I think that's really good. The track is called My Body Isn't Ready. I like that.
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0: Did you catch that website address? colchesteripswichcharity.org.uk. You can find information on there about all the appeals that the wonderful charities team have on the go at the moment. They do some fabulous work.

Your Mother Should Know, it's a feature on Sunday Breakfast, has been from the start. When I play a song from Mum's vinyl collection, there are some singles in there, there are some albums. On the 5th of August 1966, the Beatles released the album Revolver, which just happens to be in Mum's vinyl collection. So many great tracks to choose from. Today, I've gone for this one.

60 years ago. Is that possible? 5th of August 1966, the album Revolver was released. So many good tracks on the album. In fact, that I'll play a couple more from the album later in the show. Now, here's a collaboration that just seems to work for me. Snow Patrol, Kylie, These Alarms.

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3: From the Sky News Centre at 9, the Prime Minister's launching a national tour to listen to concerns about the cost of living, having promised to give the public breathing space. Andy Burnham's expected to focus on helping with bills, improving high streets and delivering pro-consumer initiatives. Our political correspondent Rob Powell says there'll be some awkward questions.
4: When are we going to hear detail about how to tackle the root causes of the cost of living crisis? In its clever politics of coming in and striking a more hopeful tone, but at some point, he will have to turn his eye to these huge, difficult trade-offs, and that's maybe what we haven't had so far.
3: The opposition's accusing the PM of breathtaking hypocrisy. FIFA's come out fighting, claiming there is a concerted and an ongoing effort to undermine the organisation and its president Gianni Infantino. He strongly denied claims that UEFA paid off an alleged mistress while he was general secretary of European football's governing body. Another hot day is in store for parts of the UK, with temperatures expected to reach 33 degrees Celsius. But there are some rain spells forecast for Scotland, Northern Ireland and Northern England, with some isolated showers in the southeast. An Irish government plane's been flown to Dubai to extradite alleged gangland boss Daniel Kinahan. The 49-year-old's accused of being the head of a crime cartel and was arrested in the United Arab Emirates in April. Former West Ham co-chairman David Sullivan was in attendance at the London Stadium despite being advised to stay away as the home side beat Portsmouth 3-1 in the EFL Cup. Sullivan resigned in June before the publication of a joint investigation by The Times and the BBC. He denies all allegations. There were boos from some fans. West Ham manager Nuno Espirito Santo says the team just got on with the game.
5: The noise that comes from outside cannot distract us at all. We're going to find a lot of noise. So focus on the game, do their job. And they did as well. So, well done.
3: And elsewhere, Dundee picked up their first win of the Scottish Premiership season with a 2-0 victory over Aberdeen. That's the latest. I'm Chris Milligan.
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0: play some soul or funk, said the Reverend Dr. Paul Dempster. How was that? Did I do okay?
1: That was good for me. That was a bit of Sam and Dave, I believe. And who was the one before us? Mr. Knight?
0: Wilson Pickett.
1: Oh, Wilson Pickett.
0: We had in the midnight hour Sam and Dave. I thank you.
1: Oh, there you go.
0: Now, I should know Sam and Dave. I present a radio show, but I'm not familiar with their music. So I've got an album here with 12 tracks on. I'm going to find it on when I get home, and I'm going to listen to it.
1: Do you know what? It's worth doing, actually. They made me sit up in the car the other day, had them playing a bit of Aretha Franklin first, wee bit of Motown, and they came on, and I must admit, just hearing the brass in the background,
0: it's great, isn't it?
1: And hearing that kind of screamy voice that just mellows out, oh, stunning, absolutely great.
0: I think since I've been presenting the show, I've become conscious of how much music I've missed as I've grown up.
1: And do you know what? It's a good thing, actually. I love doing it in the wards. I'll ask somebody their favourite album and see where it takes me to. And I must admit, I've gone through prog rock, I've gone through classical music, and I've gone through every genre. And actually, it's sometimes the old people that surprise you with it.
0: Yeah.
1: The lady in her 70s who recommended Daft Punk.
0: It doesn't surprise me.
1: That just absolutely floored me.
0: It would have surprised me until about a year or so ago. I can't put an age on this guy, but he was definitely in his late 70s. Mm-hmm. And I said, can you choose a song or a singer? And he was struggling a bit. And I said, well, what genre of music do you like? Mm-hmm. He said, I like trance music. I had to go home and find out what trance music was.
1: You have to actually go and work it out. Oh, he's a bit of a cheesy quaver, is he?
0: Yeah, just never second guess what people are going to choose. And over the years, I have learned some really good music. So.
1: I must admit, one of the tracks I want to play or get you to play is called Shoegaze Music. I don't know if you've ever seen that. It's literally music where you pop to your feet and almost just go off into some trance-like space. And it's like a 6 or 7 minute sort of looping session of just sound. And it's just like a wall of sound. It's absolutely beautiful. Probably better for a late night show than let's get folk up in the morning and get them breakfast kind of thing.
0: Yeah,
1: maybe we'll have to do a nighttime show. Do you fancy a midnight hour? And we'll burn the candle at both ends.
0: We'll record it and get it and get it played out later.
1: That's the voice of old, and that's the voice of pragmatism, ladies and gentlemen.
0: It reminds me of that Pink Floyd album you lent me a little while ago, and I said I wish I had listened to that when I was in sixth form doing some prep at home, and I could have just had it playing in the background as
1: a bit of
0: music. Do you know
1: what? You would have developed quite an aversion towards eating crackers. I think you would have found yourself with munchies eating lots and lots of stuff.
0: I might have
1: done Pink Floyd.
0: I might have done better than 2 D's though at A level.
1: I'm not so sure actually. Much Pink Floyd does rot your brain, I believe.
0: I saved my best academic work for when I'd left school. Anyway, Paul, it's lovely to see you. Thank you for joining us.
1: No problem at all.
0: You're a busy man. Paul is the on-call chaplain today, and there's a great feature on Pause for Thought. It's really popular. We've been doing it for 177, 180 shows now.
1: Do you know what? Not that we're
0: counting. Can you believe that?
1: Yeah.
0: Yeah, incredible. The chaplains are employed by the hospital to provide pastoral, spiritual and religious care for patients, relatives, carers, visitors, staff, volunteers. They're here for everybody. They're here to listen, to offer compassionate and confidential support to people of all faiths and beliefs, as well as those who do not identify with any particular faith or belief system. The chapel, if you've not been there before, pop in if you need a little bit of peace and quiet. It's at the north end of the hospital, just beyond the Kitchen Works restaurant. It's a wonderful

0: call it Oasis of Calm. And if you would like to speak to the chaplains, as many of you may sometimes, best thing to do, speak to a member of the ward staff and they will put you in touch. I often forget, Paul, that, you know, you good people come and see me for Pause for Thought, and we enjoy one another's company, mm-hmm. and we smile and we play some music, but it's a day on the wards for you with everything that comes your way. So we really are very grateful that you make the time to be here.
1: Thank you very much for that, Rick.
0: Can I hand it over to you? Hand it back to you.
1: Absolutely. I seem to remember whenever it was my birthday or Christmas time, I would get asked to write thanks. And the thanks would be written on these posh little notelets that came as one of the presents. They would be addressed to various aunts and uncles, friends of the family, gran and grandpa, the usual suspects who would often celebrate birthdays and Christmases with a present. I have to say, as thankful as I was for the present, I must have been a right pain as my mum tried to sit me down to write these cards rather than play with the shiny new toys that I'd been given. Later in life, as I got married, I got a present from an aunt who I'd never met. Her kindness and generosity made me want to write and to offer her thanks too. Thankfulness, however, is a strange thing. I can be thankful at the moment for rain or even a cold day when there hasn't been any. But I'd probably be less thankful if I was camping and it poured for the whole weekend. I can be thankful sometimes for small mercies, dodging greater catastrophes. Thankful that something has or has not happened to me. I was thankful this morning for the help finding my car keys. What I'm realising now is thanks comes in lots of shapes and sizes. Recently, I didn't know how to give thanks. A patient with whom I journeyed with on and off within the hospital for a good number of years came to the realisation that this might be the last time we would meet. "You've been, an okay chaplain," they said, relating different accounts of the interactions that we'd had. "Not bad," they said, begrudgingly. I wasn't sure how to respond. Did I expect something else? Actually, no. This was a great compliment, to which I thanked the individual for their time and patience, their curiosity, their commitment to laughter, as we puzzled together at the cruelty of nature and the resilience of a human being to find meaning despite the dark and strange days that they face. There was no need for some great brass band send-off. Thanks received and given simply with a handshake and a fist bump were all that were needed to communicate heart to heart. And as we shook hands, I know we were both thankful. It's the second time recently that I've struggled to say thanks. A handful of weeks ago, I won an award where I was nominated by a member of staff for a commendation. I was speechless. I was humbled that somebody felt it important to say thanks to me in such a public way. And people in the corridor were adding their personal thanks, and I realised that I need to give thanks more often. Not just for daily bread, my job, the amazing people that I work around. I need to thank God for the blessings that I walk past every day. For my family, for my parents, for all things bright and beautiful. I need to take account, smell the roses, highlight further the beautiful endeavours of others with an email, a letter, a smile, a word, a touch. I need to engage in thankfulness during my waking and my sleeping. When was the last time you had a thankful dream? Today, I'm going to try and be thankful for so much more, be open to and aware just of the prompts of God around me. So thank you. Thank you for listening, and thank you for the day.

0: Huzzah.
1: How did you like that?
0: Oh, that was vinyl too. I love that. Did it sound different or was it me?
1: Paul said if you've got it on vinyl, play it on vinyl. And we have. It's Spotlight on the Kinks. It's a double album, 24-track double album, mate. You really got me. Set Me Free, See My Friends, Tired of Waiting, Lola.
0: It's got all the classics. It's got every Kink song you need and a few that we can't play on air.
1: Take You Away. Interesting, on the back of this, also available on the spot, because when you pick up an album, there's something to read on it, isn't there? So this is a double album of the Kinks, and on the back it says, also available on the Spotlight series, John Williams, Gilbert O'Sullivan, Chuck Berry, Lena Martel. So it gives you about 12 other albums that you can buy.
0: You know what? That's bargain basement, that, even in its day, wasn't it?
1: I've got some Beatle singles at home. And on the back, there are little cartoons about this girl who's a big fan of the Beatles, and they'll put a little cartoon story on. And then next to that, there'll be an advert for a hairdryer and hair products.
0: Yeah, stunning.
1: On a single vinyl cover. It's brilliant.
0: A lady gave me a Joyce Grenfell tape, double tape, and she said, that's for you. She says, I know how much you like your monologues. And I was bouncing up the corridor, really, really happy with this double cassette. And bumped into one of the younger consultants, palliative care lass. She's lovely. She's a beautiful lady. And I said, oh, you'll never guess what I've got. And one of the palliative care nurses was next to her. And he goes, oh, Joyce Grenfell, I remember her doing the monologues. Oh, she was brilliant. And of course, there was just this blank look on the consultant's face. And she looked down at me and she went, is that what a cassette looks like? That's when I knew I was old.
1: There've been some students who've done some volunteering work here, and we've introduced them to HRI and shown them our library, and they'll look at a box set. Yeah. You know, I mean, they don't know what a vinyl is, let alone what a box set of vinyl is.
0: Yeah, something else, isn't it?
1: Lovely pause for thought, Paul, as always. Thank you ever so much. Congratulations on your well-deserved commendation award.
0: Thank you.
1: We actually have a promotion that I'll factor into the second half of the show. I kind of miss, we used to get an Esneft News magazine monthly, and in Esneft News it used to tell you who'd been awarded commendation awards, and I always used to read them in the show. The format's changed a little bit, but congratulations.
0: It was beautiful, I must admit. I sat with my parents and we read out some of the comments that had been done on Facebook, and just the fact that you've touched staff and you don't actually realise just how much you've touched staff and patients, and that was incredibly beautiful. And I think we're all sitting there going, I'm not needing a hanky, I'm alright, and as we were talking to each other on the phone, it was just beautiful, actually, just reading these comments. Really humbling experience.
1: And it reminds me of my wife and I encouraging our children to write thank you letters after Christmas and birthdays. It's just nice. Do you know, even now if we go to our daughters for dinner, when we get home, before I go to bed, I'll just send her a message saying that was a lovely evening, thank you.
0: Then you turned up with a packet of biscuits. It was always chocolate fingers, they seemed to be popular, or a packet of shortbread, and you tended to annihilate them while you were there at the house. In fact, it was bad form if the host didn't bring out the packet of biscuits that you'd brought so that you could eat half of them before you left. Always the way.
1: Lovely. Paul, thank you ever so much. I know you've got a busy day ahead, so we'll love you and let you go. And
0: thank you ever so much.
1: Thank you for being here as always.
0: Greatly appreciated. Take care.

0: will always be room for Candace Springs on Sunday Breakfast. Talk to me.
1: Are you ready to get messy for a good cause? 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
0: 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Colour Run is such a fun event, really good fun event. 12th of September, Christchurch Park, in the morning. I was there last year because Hospital Radio Ipswich goes along and we do a little bit of chatting with the participants and we provide some music for a bit of an atmosphere, and it's just such a happy event. It's a family event. My favourite story, I may have shared this with you before, I saw a little girl there. She was probably about 6 years old, something like that, and she had her packet of powder in her hand because she can't wait to throw it at someone. And I said to her, "What are you most looking forward to today?" Thinking she was going to say, "Throw my powder paint at mum." And she said, "Raising money for charity." Wow, what a wonderful thing for you to say. Love you. But it's just that sort of day. It's great. And in case you wonder, the paints that are thrown around are I don't know what the expression is, they're safe. They don't damage the wildlife. They don't damage the environment. So I'm assured that's good enough for me. I think it's probably time for some more requests from the Ipswich Blanketeers, don't you? Sue asked if I would play Pray by Take That. Sue was there yesterday taking in another blanket that she's made. And while they're there, the Blanketeers, they just do their crocheting, their knitting, they chat, they have coffee and biscuits, and it's just a really lovely place. So Pray by Take That coming up soon. Our final request today isn't from a blanketeer, it's from a family whose wife and mum was a recipient of a blanket. Damo went to the hospital to visit his mum Marge, and he was surprised to see that in the clinical environment that is a hospital ward, a lovely, colourful blanket was spread out on her bed. I asked Paul Dempster earlier if he knew the blanketeers, if he'd met them, and he said, "I haven't met them, but I've met their blankets." And that was when Damo learned about the Blanketeers. I bumped into him yesterday because, with other family members, he was visiting the Blanketeers meeting to say thank you and to give a donation to their funds. Marge is no longer with us, but the families keep the blankets donated by the Blanketeers, and Marge's is on her chair at home. And I just thought that was a wonderful story. So well done to all you Blanketeers for making the difference that you do. So choose a song for Mum, I said. Absolutely no hesitation. He tells me that Mum loved to jive, so he's chosen this by Cliff in memory of Marge Flower from husband Keith and family. Cliff Richard.

take that, Pray, from requested by Sue from the Blanketeers. Thanks to Sue, to Jill, to Nigel and to Damo for joining in, and to Karen and Mandy for recording that piece with me regarding the Ipswich Blanketeers. And as I said, if you'd like to learn a little bit more about them, if you'd like to join in, if you've got some wool that you can't find a home for and you'd like to donate it to them, they'd be very pleased to hear from you. Have a look at their Facebook page, Ipswich Blanketeers, B-L-A-N-K-E-T. Double E-R, like the Musketeers, but blanks, not musks. And they're great company. Great company. It's time for Nature Watch, when I talk about things we've seen or maybe things you might like to know about. And I've got a date for your diary. Next Wednesday, 12th of August, partial eclipse of the sun. And when I say partial, around 90% of the sun will be covered by around 10 past 7 in the evening. Wow. If you miss it, you'll have to wait until 2030 for a 50% eclipse and 2090 for the next full eclipse, unless you go somewhere else in the world, I guess. It should go noticeably dark, and it's likely to confuse the birds in your garden by going dark a few hours early. An incredibly important safety warning, though. Do not look at the sun, even when it is nearly fully covered. Just don't do it. And sunglasses won't protect your eyes either. Take a look at the BBC News website or another reputable website for details of ISO-approved glasses you can buy and other tips which will help you see the eclipse safely. But what an event. That's Wednesday evening. And if that's not enough for you, have you ever seen a meteor, sometimes called a shooting star? It's a remarkable thing to witness. And there's a very, very special event happening in the skies right now, the Perseid meteor shower. It's the highlight of many meteor hunters' calendars because of its high hourly rate and the brightness of the meteors. Reaches its peak overnight between, yep, you got it, Wednesday the 12th, Thursday 13th of August. What an evening for sky watchers. You don't need binoculars or a telescope, just a clear sky with an unobstructed view and as little man-made light around you as possible. So if you can watch from out of town, all the better, but it's not essential. We've seen many meteors from our house, not far from Ipswich Hospital. And I remember when our daughters were young, we used to put sunbeds on the lawn and watch from under blankets. Great fun. Do you know what a meteor is? Let me tell you, as comets get close to the sun, they heat up and pieces break off. If the debris ends up in the Earth's path around the sun, it can slam into our atmosphere at speeds of between 7 and 45 miles per second. The air in front of the meteors is squashed and it's heated to thousands of degrees Celsius. Think of spaceships returning to Earth and how the fire envelops the capsule. The smaller meteors vaporise and leave behind a bright trail of light, while the larger meteors can explode as fireballs, and both can be seen in the Perseid shower. When you see a long meteor tail, it is so exciting, it's almost primeval, and I swear I've sometimes heard them whoosh, but I think that's probably an overactive imagination. If we're lucky and the sky is clear and it's due to be clear and no moon, we'll be able to see up to 100 meteors per hour. They're visible from sunset, but it's best to look between midnight and 5 a.m. if you can. That said, we have seen lots between 10 and midnight, so you don't have to be up in the middle of the night. They can appear anywhere in the sky, but will seem to originate from the constellation of Perseus. Now, if you don't know where that is, and to be honest, I don't, you can download a stargazing app to help. Or just do what we do, keep scanning the skies, eventually you'll see where they come from. Did you know that if the meteors make it through our atmosphere and land on planet Earth, they're called meteorites? I'm never likely to find one, so a couple of years ago I bought one. It came with a certificate of authenticity, and it's from a huge meteorite which fell to Earth in eastern Siberia in 1947. It's made of iron, and despite its small size, it really is heavy. I've put a picture of it on the Hospital Radio Ipswich Facebook page if you'd like to take a look at it. Meteorites are the oldest thing you could ever touch, and it's one of my most treasured possessions. What a privilege to hold it in my hand. The next best thing to holding one is to see one. So don't forget, watch the skies from Wednesday into Thursday of next week. I know if you'll be in hospital that evening, it's not going to be for you, but you might have a friend or family member who's interested. And if you can watch, and if you have children, let them stay up too. There is no better way of getting them interested in the wonders of nature.

0: So tell me what your favourite Beatles song is. It's impossible, isn't it? But that one would be up there in my top few. For No One, that beautiful French horn piece there. So that was two more songs from the Beatles Revolver album, released an extraordinary 60 years ago this week. Timeless music, isn't it? We'll be playing that in 100 years' time. Extraordinary songwriters Lennon and McCartney were. For No One, and before that, Your Bird Can Sing. Other tracks on the album, 1966, remember, Taxman, Eleanor Rigby, Good Day Sunshine, absolutely brilliant.
1: 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Here's what you can do about it. 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
0: It's a funny address, isn't it? esneft.nhs.uk. 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So it doesn't have to be a big thing. It can be a small thing. It might be someone that sat with you and, you know, made you smile, had a cup of tea with you, just brought a little bit of light relief to your day. It's no fun sitting in a hospital ward. So if you'd like to nominate anybody for an award, that's how you do it.

Steely Dan. I know someone who would have enjoyed that if they were listening in. Steely Dan Black Friday. None other than Tim Ward, who takes you on a tour of our music library after the 10 o'clock news this morning. Where are we? We're 10 to 10. I'm sure we can squeeze a couple of tracks in between now and then. Hey, just in case you haven't listened to our newest presenter, Nana Jane does the fantastic Dr. NJ Feelgood show, Tuesday evenings, 8 till 9. Make a note in your diary, listen in, does exactly what it says on the tin. You'll listen for an hour, you'll feel good. She brings you good news stories of the week. It's just an up, she calls it things that went right this week. Isn't that lovely? If only everything was like that. So Tuesday, 8 till 9, the Dr. NJ Feelgood show. Give it a listen.

I've heard that song 100 times. I don't think I've ever heard that end bit. I rather like it. I think just an instrumental of the whole thing would be great. Perhaps it's out there somewhere. I have to search, won't I? Well, that's just about the end of today's Sunday Breakfast. Thank you for your company. Thank you to everybody who contributed to the music choices. I did enjoy your company yesterday when I met the Blanketeers. As I said, Tim Ward follows the news with the library. Whatever you're doing today and wherever you are, do your best to make the best of your day. Talk about it. This is new from Madonna. I like this. Danceteria. It's got a bit of a Vogue vibe to it, don't you think?

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3: From the Sky News Centre at 10, the Prime Minister is said to be getting out of Westminster and putting himself into listening mode when he travels around the country this month. Andy Burnham's team say he'll kick off a national tour tomorrow to hear people's cost of living concerns and head to high streets. FIFA's accusing critics of what it calls a concerted and ongoing effort to undermine its president Gianni Infantino. Football's world governing body says there have been false claims and insinuation directed at the organisation and its leader. Our sports presenter James Green says it's in response to claims UEFA paid off an alleged mistress while Infantino was general secretary there.
4: Now, this is an allegation that the FIFA president denies, but it feels like the backlash from his controversial plan to sell off a commercial stake in the World Cup is continuing, and the backlash is continuing as he continues to fight for his job. So FIFA are coming out fighting.
3: A heatwave record set 31 years ago could be equal today. There have been 33 days so far this year when temperatures exceeded 30 degrees Celsius somewhere in the UK. That's just one day short of the 34 days recorded back in 1995, with 33 degrees forecast in southern England later. Gemma Plum's a meteorologist at Weather Change.
5: It is the signs of climate change. We're seeing heatwaves like we've seen occurring more frequently. And that's just the trend that we're going to see. We're seeing our temperatures becoming hotter and drier. And that's the projection that we're going to see those further hotter and drier summers as we see our climate continuing to warm.
3: Wildfires have forced around 20,000 people to evacuate from their homes in the British Columbia region of Canada. The area has declared a state of emergency. Paris Hilton's family says his recovery will be a long process after he was taken to hospital on Tuesday for self-harming on a TikTok live stream. The celebrity blogger is said to be in a serious but stable condition. And Barbie has made a Whitney Houston doll. It replicates the late singer's look from the video for her 1987 hit, I Wanna Dance With Somebody. That's the latest. I'm Chris Milligan.

Hello, and welcome to another edition of The Library. My name is Tim Ward. I'm a presenter at Hospital Radio Ipswich, and in this series, I attempt to demonstrate the variety, indeed the wealth, of our music collection, which we put in our record library. So settle back over the next hour or so. You are going to hear me take you to all corners of this small room, which doesn't house just records, but it has CDs, it has tapes, it has singles. It has the lot. It has downloads. So where am I going to take you in this programme? Well, sometimes I have a set theme, like number ones or a decade or a style of music. But no, in this programme, I'm going to make it up as I go along. In fact, some people think that most of my life has been made up as I go along, to which possibly I plead guilty. But in this programme, I definitely plead guilty. Each track will be linked to the previous one, but I don't know until I play the individual track. So this is All Over the World by the Electric Light Orchestra. I will now decide what follows this. If you see what I mean.

The Electric Light Orchestra playing all over the world, and he still is performing. Jeff Lynne, a marvellous musician, great bloke as well, and he still takes the Electric Light Orchestra on tour. I've not seen them, but I confess I would rather agree to going to one of their concerts, I have to say. Yes, I'm going to tenuously link the following track to the previous one, just with no rules at all. In fact, as I say, I'm making it up as I go along. So I just picked at random the Electric Light Orchestra and All Over the World. Am I just telling a little bit of a fib there at random? I looked up our top 20 requests at the moment and saw the Electric Light Orchestra in there, and I thought they will be a good starting point. So I could have something to do with orchestras, if I can say it correctly. I could have something to do with electricity to follow that. Or I could just say, what about the title? All Over the World. Yes, I think I'll go with the world link.

all over the world and a harvest for the world. You will now start to see how I tenuously link one piece of music to another. That was performed by the Christians. You may know other versions of the song. The Isley Brothers, I think, had the first hit. The Christians were named after three brothers, Gary, Roger, and Russ.

muscle. But amazingly, as somebody who wasn't a brother, also played in the band, his name was Henry Priestman. Yes, a little bit of a link there. And his middle name was Christian, Henry Christian Priestman. Jot that down. That could come in very handy if you're in some sort of pop quiz or something at some date in the future. The Christians. A form of religion. R.E.M. have lost their religion.

all over the world to a harvest for the world by the Christians, which is a form of religion, REM Losing My Religion. So as you can see, the programme rolls along quite nicely, and I'm genuinely making it up as I go along. As one track plays, I think, well, how can I link something into that? REM, Rapid Eye Movement. So that takes me to the eyes. What a wonderful invention the eyes have been. You could have eyes of all forms of colour, but Paul Carrack has them only of blue.

Isn't that a fabulous song? Oh, and what a voice he has. His name is Paul Carrack. The song is Eyes of Blue. That dates from 2002, or is it 2002? I'll leave you to decide. Yeah, Eyes from Rapid Eye Movement, REM, before that. And Paul Carrack's had a really varied career. He came to prominence as the lead singer of Ace, who I think were a one-hit wonder, really. I don't mean to be rude to them, but they had a big hit called How Long, which is a fabulous song. And then he did a lot of session musician work and also had a time as a member of Roxy Music and Squeeze. I think he's closely related to the music of Roger Waters as well. So the man's got a good pedigree, and you heard it to good effect there in that song, Eyes of Blue, Singing the Blues. 1957. And the story of two different versions of this song that topped the charts almost at the same time.

Fabulous stuff. That was Guy Mitchell's version of Singing the Blues. What do you mean? Just one version of that? No, there were two. Tommy Steele recorded the British version at the same time as Guy Mitchell released what became known as the American version, which you've just heard. And they were both number one in the charts in separate weeks at the same time. Isn't that incredible? Can you just imagine that? That one gets to number one and then is turfed off by the other version. So there we go. That's another one. I'm spoiling you today because you are learning lots of things that could possibly come up in some sort of pop quiz at some time. Name the song that was top of the charts in consecutive weeks performed by different artists. And you're going to say, I know, because Tim Ward told me that on the library. In an edition of the programme that was linked, or rather in which the music was linked to the one you've just heard. So Guy Mitchell was singing the blues, and singing is done by singers, and the Rooftop Singers had a hit with this called Walk Right In.

When did you last hear that, then? The Rooftop Singers, Walk Right In. Eric Darling, Bill's Fance and Lynn Taylor, a folk outfit. I'm not sure, did they have any other hits than that? Not quite sure myself, but it was called Walk Right In, and you heard it on this edition of The Library. Hospital Radio Ipswich is a charity. We exist to broadcast our request programme every single day of the week to you, so you can choose the music. Look out for our volunteers as they come around the wards, and you could be choosing what we play on the radio in our next request programme. But we also have some other entertainment, like this series of programmes called The Library, and it's my pleasure to be with you presenting it today. Are you enjoying it? I hope you are. And if Walk Right In makes you think I'm going to choose something else with Walk in the title, you're correct. But also, Walk appears in the artist's name in this next instance. Junior Walker and the All-Stars are walking in the night.

am I going to play a better piece of music than that in this hour? I'm not sure I will. Isn't that fabulous? Walk in the Night by Junior Walker and the All Stars. Halfway through this edition of the library already? Really? Yes, yes. Time flies when you're having fun. Now, I'm going to change the type of link. I'm not going to take anything from the title or the artist's name. Junior Walker and the All-Stars recorded on the Tamla Motown record label. It is up there, isn't it, amongst the most famous record labels ever. So let's go to another Motown pairing. Who would you think of when you think of Tamla Motown artists? You might not immediately think of Tammy Terrell, but you're bound to think of Marvin Gaye.

0: It's got to be up there with my all-time favourites from the Motown record label. The Onion Song by Marvin Gaye and Tammy Terrell. I can't quite link the next song to onions because I'm not so sure there's many songs with onion in the title. I can think of Green Onions by Booker T and the MGs. But I thought we'd just cross over the themes because if you remember, I started all over the world with Electric Light Orchestra and then we had A Harvest for the World and we've just had The World is Just One Big Onion. So let's have some joy to that world. Sort of doing a circle of eight of links.
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1: Was the

The beauty of doing a programme like this is I can treat you, as I said at the start of the programme, to music from all sort of different musical styles and from all different corners of our record library. We might not be able to bring you joy with your health whilst you're in hospital, but we can certainly bring joy to your ears with a musical treat here, there and everywhere. Three. What can we have with three? I thought maybe the 3 degrees, but no, let's take a number of steps to heaven. 3 of them with Eddie Cochran.

Just follow those three steps and you'll end up in heaven. We've got a sort of a religious theme running throughout the whole programme, haven't we? Because we're back in heaven now with those three steps. From a song performing, including the performance of Buddy Holly's crickets, who play the instruments in the background. And the song was actually written by brothers, Eddie and Bob Cochran. Now, Eddie Cochran was American, but incredibly, that song never got into the American charts, even though it was incredibly popular over in this country. So it's amazing how these things unfold. Well, where am I going to go from heaven? Well, we could go to hell. And of course, one of the famous albums of the 1980s was Bat Out of Hell by Meatloaf, which featured this track.

Michael Adday, born Marvin Adday, but we know him as Meatloaf from his album Bat Out of Hell. 2 out of 3 ain't bad. And 2 become 1.

Well, I hope you're enjoying the variety of music that our record library can come up with, even if I just make the whole thing up as I go along. We had a countdown there, didn't we, with 3 steps to heaven and 2 out of 3 ain't bad, and then 2 became 1, the Spice Girls. Conflicting tastes, aren't they? What do you mean? I mean sugar and spice. How do I do it?

And a bit of Merseybeat to make the world go round. That was The Searchers, one of the many Merseybeat bands, Sugar and Spice from the Spice Girls. Well, thank you for joining me on this little programme of linking piece of music to piece of music as I take you by the hand and show you around our wonderful record library. There's a whole series of programmes in the library, so listen out for more on Bedside Channel Radio. I do hope you enjoy what I think is the best music collection in Suffolk. We started all around the world and we're going to end up following Sugar and Spice with some Sweetness, care of Michelle.

Patti Tavernier. Sorry, Michelle Gale. Straight from the EastEnders set to the charts. With Sweetness. And that brings a close to this edition of The Library. Thank you very much for listening. I do hope you've enjoyed it. It's been great fun being here. And stay tuned to another edition of The Library here on Bedside Channel Radio. This has been Tim Ward. Goodbye now.

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3: From the Sky News Centre at 11, Downing Street's officials say Andy Burnham will be in listening mode as he kicks off a national tour to meet members of the public. The Prime Minister is planning on spending most of this month travelling around the country, asking people how his government can improve their lives. Speaking last month, Mr. Burnham announced his vision to help those most in need.
4: I will bring forward a 10-year plan, laying out a path from where we are now to where I believe we all want Britain to be, wherever we're coming from, but I can do something to give people some breathing space now, some help with the cost of living.
3: FIFA's accusing critics of a concerted and ongoing effort to undermine its president, Gianni Infantino. It follows claims that UEFA paid an alleged mistress while he was general secretary of European football's governing body, which he denies. Police are investigating the death of a man following a car fire in Portadown. Officers say the body of the person was found inside the car in the Harford Street area of the County Armagh town yesterday evening. A 31-year-old heatwave record could be equal today and broken early next week. There have been 33 days so far when temperatures exceeded 30 degrees somewhere in the UK, just one day short of 34 days recorded in 1995. A state of emergency has been declared in British Columbia and Canada after wildfires forced thousands of people to flee their homes. Officials say the Bald Range fire occupies more than 36 square miles. British Columbia Premier David Eby told a news conference that one firefighter had likened the blaze to a bomb going off.
5: Homes have been lost and properties have been destroyed. Some people became trapped as conditions changed very quickly and needed to be rescued. It remains a very dynamic and threatening situation.
3: And finally, Kelly Bright's announced she's leaving EastEnders after 13 years playing Linda Carter. The actress says it's the right time to go. That's the latest. I'm Chris Milligan.

welcome to another edition of HRI Country with me, Peter Green. Welcome along. That was Alabama with Tennessee River. This is Billy Joe Spears, What I've Got in Mind.

A country classic from Billy Joe Spears from the album What I've Got In Mind. That's the title track from 1976. Now for another classic from Lone Star, They're Amazed.

Lone Star and Amazed on HRI Country. Now for a track from a TV program called Nashville, which is doing the rounds again, being repeated. It stars Hayden Panettiere, Connie Britton, and Lennon and Maisie, and of course also Chris Carmack and Claire Bowen, a musical star at that. Here we are from that album, Hayden Panettiere and Telescope.

That's Telescope from Hayden Panettiere from the TV programme Nashville. Now it's Carly Pearce from her album 29, Next Girl.

0: girl.
1: 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Okay, let's go for some old stuff, shall we? From Charlie Daniels Band. The Devil Went Down to Georgia. 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

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When he came across this young man sawing on a fiddle and playing it hot, and the devil jumped up on a hickory stump and said, "Boy, let me tell you what. I guess you didn't know it, but I'm a fiddle player too. And if you'd care to take a dare, I'll make a bet with you. 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I bet a fiddle of gold against your soul, because I think I'm better

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Johnny said, "Devil, just come on back if you ever want to try again. I done told you once, you son of a bitch, I'm the best."

Carrie Underwood and Randy Travis with I Told You So. Let's go back in time, shall we? Way, way back in time. Hank Williams, Take These Chains From My Heart.

Exile and Middle of the Road. Now for some very, very old local music, the Hillsiders from the album On the Road. This is Country Boy, LA.

The Hillsiders, Country Boy, LA. Let's go for a travel around the world, shall we? Start off with England, then we'll go to Australia, then we'll go to Ireland. Start off with England, it's the Shires. No, we don't need that, do we? No, we don't. OK, we'll start off with the Shires, and it's 1,000 Hallelujahs.

There we are. That's the last of our trip around the world. We started off with the English track from The Shires with 1,000 Hallelujahs. Then we had Sherry Austin from Australia with Singing to the Scarecrow. And then we heard Simon Casey and Cleona Hagen with the Lady A classic Need You Now. I'll leave you with Darius Rucker and Life's Too Short.

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3: From the Sky News Centre at midday, Andy Burnham's team say he'll kick off a national tour this coming week to hear people's cost of living concerns. Officials say the Prime Minister will be in listening mode as he spends time getting out of Westminster and travelling the country. Political opponents have criticised the plan as breathtaking hypocrisy, but journalist Matthew Stadlin thinks it's exactly what he should be doing.
4: It is absolutely right that Andy Burnham does what he's good at, which is connecting with people, showing people that he gets it, something that Keir Starmer wasn't as good at.
3: FIFA says there's a concerted and ongoing effort by some to undermine its president over claims surrounding his conduct while he was at UEFA. European football's governing body confirmed the departure payment was made to a female employee alleged to have been his mistress, which Gianni Infantino denies. Police are investigating the death of a man following a car fire in Portadown. Officers say the body of the person was found inside the vehicle in the Harford Street area of County Armagh town yesterday evening. A suspected crime boss will arrive in Dublin later after being extradited from the United Arab Emirates. An Irish government jet collecting 49-year-old Daniel Kinahan, who'll face a charge of directing a criminal organisation. A 31-year-old heatwave record is expected to be matched today. It'll be the 34th day this year. Temperatures have exceeded 30 degrees Celsius, matching 1995. Yellow heat health alerts have been issued for most of England until Tuesday evening, with the fifth heatwave of the year in prospect. Dr. Chloe Brimacombe, a climate scientist at the University of Oxford, says urgent action's needed or this will become the norm.
5: We know that this is likely to continue if we do not reduce the amount of emissions from things like carbon dioxide, but also other greenhouse gases such as methane.
3: And Perez Hilton is said to be in a serious but stable condition in hospital. The celebrity blogger was admitted after he was reported for self-harming on a TikTok live stream. That's the latest. I'm Chris Milligan.

0: The following program was recorded many years ago when Bob Davis was a good friend of ours and a volunteer here at Hospital Radio Ipswich. His programs continue to be broadcast with the permission of his family.
1: Hello everybody, my name is Bob Davis and for the next hour we'll be taking you to the stages of the West End and perhaps even Broadway.

And here we go with Dame Kiri Tikanawa and I Could Have Danced All Night from, well, perhaps Lerner and Lowe's most famous musical, My Fair Lady. I must admit, it's not my favourite of Lerner and Lowe's. No, I love Brigadoon, but a lot of people, including the critics, like My Fair Lady. Well, how are you? Not too bad, I hope. If you're going to stay with me for the hour, just pull those bedclothes up underneath your neck, just lay back and listen to some great music. Now, I will say to you here and now that I do love the music from those Disney films. You know the ones? Yeah, I'm sure you do. And this one, well, we're going away, way back in time. It's from Jungle Book, and it's the Jungle Book Groove.

is your part of the deal, cuz. Lay the secret on me, a man's red fire.

Yeah, the Jungle Book groove, and that came from the Jungle Book. And I know the voice of Phil Harris, love Phil Harris, but the other voice, well, I'm not quite sure who that was, but who cares? It's a great piece of music from the Jungle Book. Okay, now then, when Pal Joey came out, the original was placed, of course, on Broadway, and it featured Gene Kelly. So, of course, the main character, Pal Joey, was a dancer. But a few years later, they turned it into a movie. And this time, we had Frank Sinatra. Well, Sinatra is a singer, of course. So, in one instance, on the original Broadway, we had a dancer, Gene Kelly, in the film vision, it was Frank. But who cares? Because what we're going to do now is not have either of them. No, we're going to have from Pal Joey, the Lady of the Tramp, but it's played by the great Count Basie.

Ah, yes. The lady is a tramp, and that came from Power Joey, and we heard it play there by Count Basie. Now then, Blood Brothers. Now, Blood Brothers is a musical, and it's written by Willie Russell. Now, Willie Russell only wrote two musicals. The first one was Day Out, which was all about a school and the children being taken out for a day trip. All this takes place in Liverpool. And, of course, the musical Blood Brothers. Other than that, he hasn't really done an awful lot except write plays, you know, educating Rita and all those. But I don't understand why he doesn't go back to writing musicals, because Blood Brothers is a wonderful piece of work. The story deals with two twins, and they're given away by their mother. But eventually they meet up a bit later on, and it all ends very tragically at the end. If you wish to see it, it's still on in London. Yes, it's been going for years and years, and I'm sure it will go on and on. Anyway, we thought we'd play the finale from that particular musical, sung here by Barbara Dixon, Tell Me It's Not True.

Barbara Dixon and Tell Me It's Not True from Blood Brothers, written by Willie Russell. And Barbara Dixon was in the original production of Blood Brothers. Real Scottish lass, but she does that Liverpudlian accent wonderfully. Yep, I went up and saw it. Okay, where shall we go next? Well, we're going to go to a young lady that wowed them on television. One, before Christmas? Yes, before Christmas. And she went into the musical. You guessed it, it's Our Maria. Yes, Connie Fisher. And it's interesting to note that there was 140 million votes for that girl on the night of that particular show. And it was no wonder that within a week they'd rushed out a CD. Mm-hmm. And on that CD is a track that I particularly like of her singing it. It's from a musical written by Andrew Lloyd Webber, and it's all about football. Now, don't go away. No, don't go away. It was called The Beautiful Game. Ben Elton wrote the words and Andrew Lloyd Webber the music. Unfortunately, it didn't do awfully well. Well, you say it's a football thing orientated. It probably didn't, but it wasn't just that. It all takes place in Northern Ireland, which during the Troubles. So, of course, that didn't go down very well with it. So it's a shame, really, because there is some nice music in the particular musical. And we're going to play one of those, and this is it. It's called, if you're waking, All the Love I Have.

How can you solve a problem like Maria? Well, they certainly did that, didn't they? Connie Fisher. And, you know, I knew from the first programme that she'd got it. Oh, yes, I knew it. Well, it was her face, not just her voice. It was the way she looked. And I said, there's Maria. Right, now then, let's go to the big screen. And we're going to play you a piece of music which I feel ought to be played every November, the Day of Remembrance. It's a beautiful piece of music written by John Williams for the film Saving Private Ryan. And it's called Hymn to the Fallen.

A Hymn to the Fallen, written by John Williams, and came from the film Saving Private Ryan. And John Williams, he really is a master of his craft, having written all sorts of things like Schneider's List, Star Wars, Jurassic Park, oh, endless, endless. And there he, I think, surpassed himself. Okay, now then, Chess was, first of all, a hit album, and one of the few shows to have a hit that was featured in dance clubs in pretty much the form it was performed on stage. In London, the show was a hit, but on Broadway, Chess was a critical and financial failure. Well, you can't win them all, can you? Here from Chess is One Night in Bangkok.

0: One Night in Bangkok from Chess, which was a great hit in the discos back in, what, the 80s. Written by Benny Anderson and Bjorn... that pair from ABBA. Yeah. Sung there by Philip Kasanoff and the Fool Company from the Broadway version. OK, now then, I don't know about you, but I was brought up on those MGM musicals and, of course, mainly Gene Kelly. And here we go with something from American in Paris. You may remember this particular sequence. I think it was sung along with George Guattari as well. It doesn't say him on the CD, but it just says Gene Kelly, it's wonderful.
1: Oh, Adam, to be in love is to be alive. Jerry and I, we are so lucky, eh, Jerry?
2: Adam is right, there's nothing like it.
1: C'est formidable!
2: C'est magnifique!

0: Yes, the wonderful American in Paris. Wonderful, written by George Gershwin and sung there by Gene Kelly and George Guitarist. Now, I don't know about you, but it does annoy me a little bit when they don't put both artists on the credits. I mean, all we had there was just his name, Gene Kelly, singing It's Wonderful, not George Guitarist. But this doesn't happen, you know, sort of once or twice. It happens quite often. Now, I've got another CD here with, again, where it doesn't give all the artists. For example, it says half a sixpence and alongside it, Tommy Steele. Now, I know for a fact, because I played it, that there's also a young lady singing alongside of him. And the young lady just happens to be Marty Webb.
1: To find out about the lovers.

There we go. Half a Sixpence with Tommy Steele and Marty Webb. And that was Marty Webb's second musical. The first one, which she was appearing in when she was given the part in Half a Sixpence, was called Stop the World, I Want to Get Off with Anthony Newley. Oh, that was a long time ago. Yep. Okay, where are we going now? Well, we're going to Paul Robeson. How many do you remember Paul Robeson? Wonderful, deep bass voice. And here he is singing Summertime from Porgy and Bess.

wonderful voice of Paul Robeson and Summertime from Porgy and Bess. Right, now then, we're going to a show that perhaps isn't done all that often, which is a shame, really, because it's a very colourful one. It's called Kismet, and it's one of those shows where all the Arabian Nights come forth. It's that sort of costume, and it's based on the music of Borodin. And this, well, this particular song that we're going to play also became a song in the top 20 of its era. Sung by Sarah Vaughan, it's This Is My Beloved.

Sarah Vaughan, and this is My Beloved from Kismet. Right, now we're going to well, it's not a song, it's a piece of music, yes? A piece of music from Dances with Wolves. You may remember that film. Came out in 1991, was directed by Kevin Costner, and starred Kevin Costner. Well, if you're going to make a film, get all the money you can, I say. Anyway, this is the John Dunbar theme, and it's a beautiful piece of music, and again, it was written by a well-known writer of film music, John Barry. You may remember that he writes all the Bond music as well. But he went out a little way on this one, and, well, just listen to this beautiful piece of music.

And here we go, the John Dunbar theme from Dances with Wolves. Now, next one, it comes from a show called Swing Time, but I think it's been sort of sorted out a little bit because it features two great artists, Bing Crosby and Fred Astaire. And the song is called Pick Yourself Up, but, well, I don't think it was in the original show of Swing Time, just like this.

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0: Just follow me.
1: Yeah.
0: Perambulate.

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1: Oh.
0: Me, me, me, me, me, me. Let me hear you sing.
1: Me, he, me,
0: go
1: me,
0: ahead.
1: Who?
0: Ha, ha, ha. Yeah, come here. Oh, this is going to take a bit of time. I don't think we'll have time really today. Leave your name and number, and I'll have the girl call you sometime in a fortnight.
1: Yes,
0: eh?
1: Yeah.
0: Right?
1: Yeah.
0: Bye-bye.
2: Oh dear. Those two great artists, Bing Crosby and Fred Astaire. Pick yourself up. And that came from the musical Swing Dime. Well, I'm just coming to the end of the show this hour. So, I hope you've enjoyed it. If you have, well, join me once again later on, perhaps. And perhaps if you're home, you'll forget all about me. But if you're still in, well, I hope you go home soon. From me, Bob Davis. Goodbye.

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3: From the Sky News Centre at 1, Israel has rejected Donald Trump's 15-point peace plan for Gaza. Prime Minister Benjamin Netanyahu says it won't withdraw from the enclave until Hamas fully disarms. Last month, the US president announced there had been a breakthrough in his proposal to end the war. Andy Burnham will be asking the public how he can help them when he kicks off a national tour tomorrow. Downing Street officials say the Prime Minister will be in listening mode and plans to spend most of this month meeting people as he travels the country. But our political correspondent, Rob Powell, says there'll be some awkward questions.
4: When are we going to hear detail about how to tackle the root causes of the cost of living crisis? In its clever politics of coming in and striking a more hopeful tone, but at some point he will have to turn his eye to the huge, difficult trade-offs, and that's maybe what we haven't had so far.
3: Political opponents have criticised the Prime Minister's plan as breathtaking hypocrisy. FIFA's criticising what it describes as an ongoing effort to undermine its president, Gianni Infantino. There are claims that UEFA paid off an alleged mistress, which he denies. A heatwave record set in 1995 could be equal today. We're one day off the 34 days recorded more than three decades ago when temperatures went above 30 degrees Celsius somewhere in the UK. Sport now, and assistant manager Sean Maloney will take charge of Celtic as Martin O'Neill recuperates from a small hospital procedure. The Scottish Premiership champions take on Kilmarnock at Rugby Park later this hour. Maloney says he'll be missed.
5: The impact that he's had over, since October? Yeah, it's been nothing short of incredible, really, the things that he does with the players and the staff. So we will miss him, but we'll be prepared.
3: There are three other Scottish Premiership games this afternoon, including Rangers at home to Hibs. And finally, Whitney Houston joined stars including David Bowie and Diana Ross in having a Barbie doll made. It replicates the late singer's look from the video for her 1987 hit, I Want to Dance with Somebody. That's the latest. I'm Chris Milligan.

We here at Hospital Radio Ipswich like to take you back. Back this time to the days of the 50s and 60s. Coffee shops and crackly old medium wave radios and the jukebox. Sneak out without the boss seeing you and meet up with our very own Chris Thorne every lunchtime as he selects the best from these two wonderful decades. That's a date then. Chris Thorne and you, every lunchtime at 1 o'clock here on Hospital Radio Ipswich, your bedside friend.

Well, a very good afternoon and welcome to the Lunchtime Jukebox here on Hospital Radio Ipswich with me, Chris Thorne, and I shall be with you for the next hour playing you some good music. Slightly different programme today, folks. Rather than just 50s and 60s, it's going to be a mix of records that maybe you don't hear so much on the radio these days, and I think they should be played a bit more because I think they're decent records. Hope you'll agree with some of the choices I've made today. Starting off there with Johnny Hates Jazz and Turn Back the Clock, and yeah, we're turning back the clock to go back to the 60s but also 70s and 80s as well. A good mix of music hopefully in the next hour to keep you entertained. Okay, and I hope you're going to stay with me, which is a clue to the next record. This is Marianne Faithfull and she wants you to come and stay with her.

There we are, Marianne Faithful there wants you to come and stay with her. So come and stay with me for the next 50-odd minutes now, and hopefully enjoy the good music that we're going to offer you here on Hospital Radio Ipswich, your bedside friend. OK, going to move on now to a track which is, again, not played enough on the radio as far as I'm concerned. And this is by the Detroit Spinners, and this one is Could It Be I'm Falling In Love?

Well, Tamla Motown really took off in the 60s, and there were so many groups that featured in the charts. The Supremes obviously come to mind, but also the Four Tops, Temptations, and many, many more. And I was amongst a lot of people that bought Tamla Motown records. So I'm going to play two of them for you right now. And first one is Mary Wells' My Guy, which was probably the first Tamla Motown record I bought, although it did come out actually on the Stateside label, but it was Tamla Motown. And then following that, we'll have a track by the Four Tops. So first up, it's Mary Wells and My Girl. My Guy, in fact. Temptations was My Girl, wasn't it? My Guy, back to 1964 with this one.

are. That was The Times and Miss Grace. That's a good record. I do like that one. I would guess mid-70s. I'm not too sure, but I would guess mid-70s. But it's a good record. And talking of good records, this one always reminds me of football. Going to football and watching Ipswich Town when they were in Europe and playing some of the top teams. And this record, I always remember, came blasting out on the loudspeakers at half-time and always made an impression on me. It's a really good record. Hope you like this one. This one is Pussycat and Mississippi.

Do you remember that one? That was Jimmy Gilmer and his Fireballs and Sugar Shack. Talking of sugar, I'm going to play you now a track that I particularly like by Nancy Sinatra. It's called Sugar Town, so we're staying with the theme of sugar, but just reminding me of that smell that used to cover the docks in Ipswich when they were, when the sugar beet was being dealt with, and we haven't got that smell anymore. I suppose Berry have probably got it, but it was a very distinctive smell, wasn't it? I can remember going around the docks and getting that smell for quite some time, but no more anyway. But anyway, this is a good record. It's Nancy Sinatra and Sugar Town.

hopefully you're enjoying the choice of music. We're more than halfway through the programme. Time flies, doesn't it? And I'm going to have trouble squeezing in all the records that I had lined up to play for you today. But hopefully you're enjoying the music and you're comfortable in bed there listening to Hospital Radio Ipswich. Don't forget, Hospital Radio Ipswich has a regular request programme every evening between 8 o'clock and 10 o'clock. So if you'd like something played, you have a very easy access to the record library here at Hospital Radio Ipswich. Give us a call. If you're in the hospital, it's star 800 from your unit by the side of your bed. If you're ringing on an outside line, it's 01473 704 666. And just a note that when you leave hospital, you can still listen to Hospital Radio Ipswich and keep in touch by tuning in to hri.org.uk on Tinternet, or also asking Alexa, just say, "Alexa, play Hospital Radio Ipswich," and she will tune in to this very station. So you can keep in touch, and hopefully you'll enjoy the music that we play throughout the day, because we're open 24 hours a day, 7 days a week. Okay, so we're going to stick with the girls now, and I'm going to play this one, which is a particular one that I like, by Shania Twain, and it's a slower one, but I think it's a really nice track. This one is Shania Twain and "You've Got Away."

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Well, I do like that track. That's Roseanne Cash, and I really do like it. It's Blue Moon with Heartache. I hope you enjoyed that one. Well, we've had a few lady singers recently. Let's have an old boy. This one is Bobby Darin and goes back to the 60s, of course, and this is Bobby Darin and his Dream Lover.

That's the Bee Gees bringing our programme to an end today. We've played quite romantic music, haven't we? I hope you've enjoyed it. Hope you've enjoyed the choice of music. You've been listening to the Lunchtime Jukebox here on Hospital Radio Ipswich with me, Chris Thorne. All that remains is for me to wish you all the very best and stay tuned to Hospital Radio Ipswich. And the news is coming up after I leave you.

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3: From the Sky News Centre at 2, the Israeli Prime Minister says he won't withdraw from Gaza until Hamas fully disarms. Benjamin Netanyahu has rejected a 15-point peace plan set out by Donald Trump. Last month, the US President announced that there had been a breakthrough in his proposal to end the war. Meanwhile, Iran says it won't restart talks with the US on reopening the Strait of Hormuz as long as America breaches a deal. The Iranian foreign minister says an agreement on new shipping lanes will be confirmed once Donald Trump fulfills other conditions. Andy Burnham's team say he'll kick off a national tour this coming week to hear people's cost of living concerns. Officials say the Prime Minister will be in listening mode as he spends time getting out of Westminster and travelling the country. Political opponents have criticised the plan as breathtaking hypocrisy, but journalist Matthew Stadland thinks it's exactly what he should be doing.
4: It is absolutely right that Andy Burnham does what he's good at, which is connecting with people, showing people that he gets it, something that Keir Starmer wasn't as good at.
3: British Columbia's premier says the situation caused by wildfires there remains very dynamic. More than 20,000 people have been forced to leave their homes in the Canadian province with a state of emergency declared. Our correspondent Oliver Whitfield-Majicic says there are over 100 active wildfires in the region.
5: 49 of those are uncontrolled, meaning that despite the efforts of the 1,500 firefighters and the almost 200 airplanes and various helicopters that they've got trying to douse those flames, the fires are still spreading.
3: The Justice Ministers of Ireland and the United Arab Emirates are welcoming the extradition of an Irish national from Dubai. Alleged gang boss Daniel Kinahan is on board an Irish government jet heading to Dublin. And new striker Casper Hu has scored his first goal for Celtic. They lead 1-0 at Kilmarnock in the first half. There are three other Scottish Premiership matches later, including Rangers hosting Hibs. That's the latest. I'm Stevie Shillinglaw.

Welcome to another edition of John Alderton's Classical Favourites. My name is John Alderton. Stay with me, please, for the next hour. I'm sure I'll have something in my hour's choice of music that will appeal to you. We were listening just now to a piece of music composed 300 years ago, back in the early 1700s. It was by William Boyce, who held the title Master of the King's Music at the time, and played for us there by the Aradia Ensemble with Kevin Mallon. That was the first bit from the Symphony No. 4. Music by Mendelssohn now, and a German composer who had quite a fortunate upbringing, in that his family were very wealthy. They were bankers, and in fact the bank still operates in Germany, and he therefore had opportunities to travel. He had an orchestra at his home most weekends, where he could write music and it would be performed for him without him having to go to all the bother of trying to get performances like modern composers do. From his travels in Scotland, he went out to the island of Staffa, and on the island of Staffa there's the famous Fingal's Cave. He returned home, went down to Italy, and while he was there in Italy, he put pen to paper and produced this piece of music, the Hebrides Overture. The Vienna Philharmonic Orchestra and Christoph von Dohnányi.

Mendelssohn's Hebrides Overture, played by the Vienna Philharmonic Orchestra, with Christoph von Dohnányi conducting. The American Stephen Collins Foster, who lived between 1826 and 1864, is known as the father of American music. He was a songwriter, primarily known for his parlour or minstrel music. He wrote over 200 songs, and some of the best known are O Susanna, Camptown Races, Old Folks at Home, My Old Kentucky Home, Old Black Joe, and Beautiful Dreamer. The one we're going to listen to today, Jeannie with the Light Brown Hair. And to sing it for us, Stuart Burrows and John Constable at the piano.

Stuart Burrows there with John Constable at the piano, and Stephen Foster's Genie with the light brown hair. Music by Rachmaninoff, very popular music. He wrote in a style which is easily accessible. And during his lifetime, he was famous not just as a composer, but as a pianist and a conductor. We're going to hear him in two of those roles today, as a solo pianist in his first piano concerto, accompanied by the Philadelphia Orchestra, conducted by Eugene Ormandy. This was recorded way back on the 4th of December, 1939. And here's the first movement.

the first movement from Rachmaninoff's first piano concerto, with the composer himself as soloist, accompanied by the Philadelphia Orchestra and Eugene Ormandy conducting. Another record now, which I feel perhaps not quite so long ago, but definitely will be of great historic value later on. It's Sir John Barbarolli, who was a conductor, and he lived between 1865 and 1957, and he took over the Halle Orchestra in the 1940s, and his speciality was the music of Sibelius. We're going to hear part of the Symphony No. 2 by Sibelius. If I can explain to you just a little bit about how the symphony works. In general, there are two themes. The first one is presented, and then the second theme presented, and that completes the first section. Then there's a section called development, when little bits of these themes are sort of torn apart, if you like, and played with. And then the third section, the recapitulation, the two themes come back again to complete the first movement. Now, Sibelius treats it totally different. Instead of introducing the complete tunes, he introduces the fragments first, and then in the development, he joins them all together. Now, to my way of thinking, that's probably the more logical way of doing it. Anyhow, listen to this. It's the second symphony of Sibelius with the Halle Orchestra, conducted by Sir John Barbarolli, and the first movement.

The first movement from the Second Symphony of Sibelius, played there by the Halle Orchestra with Sir John Barbarolli conducting. A complete change of mood and style now as we come back to the UK. German music, but played by the Bath Festival Orchestra with violinists Yehudi Menuhin and Christian Ferris. Here's the second movement from the Double Violin Concerto.

Yehudi Menuhin and Christian Ferris there with the Bath Festival Orchestra and the second movement from Bach's Violin Concerto, Concerto for Two Violins and Orchestra to give it its full title. Something now for everybody, I think. We all love the Moonlight Sonata by Beethoven, and here's the first movement with Wilhelm Kempff. Well, from me, John Alderton, it's bye for now. See you next week, hopefully.

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3: From the Sky News Centre at 3, Benjamin Netanyahu has rejected a 15-point peace plan for Gaza put forward by Donald Trump's Board of Peace. The Israeli Prime Minister says troops won't be withdrawn from the enclave until Hamas fighters are fully disarmed. Andy Burnham will kick off a cost-of-living tour tomorrow to ask the public how the government can do more to help. The Prime Minister says he'll spend the rest of the month travelling the country in listening mode. Since taking over, he's announced cuts to VAT on household energy bills and a £2 cap on bus fares in England. Former Conservative Special Advisor Anita Boateng says it's time for solutions.
4: The cost of living is not about the cost of bus fares. It is about those big structural challenges, whether that's about growth or productivity, that really drives some of the higher inflation. And what we haven't yet seen is any evidence that he has solutions to grapple with some of that.
3: A man's been arrested on suspicion of attempted murder after a car collided with three people in Bristol. The driver is also being questioned on suspicion of dangerous driving following the incident in Stokes Croft earlier. A state of emergency has been declared in British Columbia in Canada after wildfires forced thousands of people to flee their homes. Officials say the Bald Range fire occupies more than 36 square miles. Here's British Columbia Premier David Eby.
5: Homes have been lost and properties have been destroyed. Some people became trapped as conditions changed very quickly and needed to be rescued. It remains a very dynamic and threatening situation.
3: Canada's Prime Minister, meanwhile, says the federal government stands ready to support. The Justice Ministers of Ireland and the United Arab Emirates have welcomed the extradition of an Irish national from Dubai. Alleged gang boss Daniel Kinahan was arrested in April over alleged serious organised crime offences. And in sport, a hat-trick from new Celtic signing Casper Hu has put them 4-1 up at Kilmarnock in the Scottish Premiership. Rangers kick off against Hibs in an hour, looking for their first win of the campaign. That's the latest. I'm Stevie Shipp.

A very warm welcome to all patient staff and listeners on the internet. This is Hospital Radio Ipswich, and you are listening to the Time Machine with Time Lord Marty Wilde. A Boy From Nowhere, Tom Jones, 1987, on the Epic label, a number two for Tom. This next one here is a Dear John letter. This is by Bonnie Owens and Fuzzy Owens from 1953.

When the postman came to me and he handed me a letter, I was happy as could be. For the fighting was all over and the battle had been won. Then I opened up the letter

Will you please send back my picture? My husband wants it now. When I tell you who I'm wedding, you won't care, dear, anyhow. Now the ceremony has started, and I'll wed your brother Don.

banks of the Ohio and Living Newton John. From there we go right up to 2000 now, Against All Odds, Take a Look at Me Now, Mariah Carey featuring Westlife, 29th of May, and that is 2000.

Against All Odds, Take a Look at Me Now, Mariah Carey featuring Westlife, 29th of May, 2000. From actually 2000, we're actually going to go up to 2021 here. This is Cold Heart, Elton John and Dua Lipa from 2021, and this got to number one.

Cold Heart, Elton John and Dua Lipa, number one, 2021. Now we go back to 1969, Percy Sledge, and this is My Special Prayer.

My special prayer, Percy Sledge, 1969. Now we're going to have something from Kenny Loggins, and this is Danger Zone from the film Top Gun, 1986, peaked at number 2 for only 1 week.

There's Kenny Loggins and Danger Zone from the film Top Gun. This next one is Ben, Michael Jackson, 1972 on the Motown label, from the album Ben, reached number 7 in the UK charts. It came back in 1995 when Marty Webb recorded it.

That's Ben and Michael Jackson. This next one is Dark Moon, Muriel Honey. You might go, who? That's Muriel Honey. Her name actually is Kitten, and she's from New Zealand, and she's a yodeling sweetheart.

The lady's name is Muriel Honey, nicknamed Kitten, and she's New Zealand's yodeling sweetheart, though she wasn't yodeling there. This next one takes us back to 1949, cruising down the river, Blue Baron and his orchestra.

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This next one is Family Bible, and this is Ricky Van Shelton, 1992, from the album Don't Took Over Salvation.

Family Bible, Ricky Van Shelton from 1992. As I said, from the album Don't Overlook Salvation. This next one is Halfway to Paradise, and this is Sandy Posey.

Our Way to Paradise, Sandy Posey, covering in this country a Billy Fury song. This next one is Genie in the Bottle, Christina Aguilera, 1999, number one for 2 weeks on the RCA label.

Genie in a Bottle, Christine Aguilera from 1999. Going back to 1962 now, this is Mr. Lonely, and this is Gary Miller.

I thought I'd play that version, Gary Miller from 1962, Mr. Lonely, and not the Bobby Vinton one you'll more likely remember. This next one is Graduation Day, the Vern and Shirley.

Graduation Day, Laverne and Shirley, 1977 on the Atlantic label. This next one is Room Full of Roses, Sons of the Pioneers with Ken Curtis, actually on lead.

full of roses. The Sons of the Pioneers, and on lead there was Ken Curtis. This next one is Almost Persuaded, David Houston, from 1966 on the ABC label.

0: Almost Persuaded, David Houston from 1966. On behalf of myself, Marty Wilde, I would like to thank you for listening. I wish your patients in hospital a very speedy recovery. Do look after yourselves. Stay safe. All it does for me now is to require me to do is to wish you all the very best. It's Marty Wilde signing off.
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3: From the Sky News Centre at 4, Benjamin Netanyahu's rejecting a 15-point plan for peace in Gaza by Donald Trump's Board of Peace. The Israeli Prime Minister insists his military will not make any withdrawal from the Palestinian territory until Hamas fully disarms. An Irish government jet's due to land in Dublin, carrying an alleged gangland figure who's been extradited from Dubai. Daniel Kinahan was arrested in April in the United Arab Emirates. The former boxing promoter, who's from the Irish capital, is an alleged leader of an organised crime group. The justice ministers for Ireland and the UAE have welcomed the extradition. Irish Prime Minister Micheál Martin has highlighted the joint efforts involved.
4: I pay tribute to the authorities in the United Arab Emirates for the strong cooperation with Ireland over recent years in this field more generally.
3: Andy Burnham's summer roadshow gets underway tomorrow. The Prime Minister will be touring the country to talk to people about their concerns over the cost of living and how the government can improve their lives. Temperatures have risen to more than 30 degrees Celsius in parts of southeast England as the UK prepares for a fifth heat wave. Yellow heat health alerts are in place for several regions until Tuesday night. A hat-trick from new signing Casper Hu helped Celtic thrash Kilmarnock 5-1 in the Scottish Premiership. The defending champions have started the campaign with back-to-back wins. Hu says he doesn't want to take too much credit for the victory.
5: Yeah, of course, that was a good feeling, but the most important is how we did as a team. That was a crazy good game by the team. I take one day at a time and try to do better, and the team played me so good today, so it's also the team's respect.
3: Manager Martin O'Neill wasn't at the game as he recovers from what the club's called a small procedure. Assistant Sean Maloney led the team. And some Taylor Swift songs have been removed from online videos posted by Donald Trump's campaign team. The singers repeatedly criticised the US president. He previously said he hated her. That's the latest. I'm Stevie Schillinglaw.

You're very welcome. This is The Gentle Breeze on Hospital Radio from our studios at Ipswich Hospital in Heathrow's. Hope you're having a decent day. The Gentle Breeze for the next hour with me, Patrick Ead, Steve Forbert, Romeo's Tune, and a little bit of the Everly Brothers teaming up with the Beach Boys.

I think we'll dedicate today's Gentle Breeze to everybody tuned in Saxmundham, Shotley, Sproughton, Stow Upland and Stradbrook wards of Ipswich Hospital. Is that all right with you? Jolly good. Put it in the minutes. Carried. Don't worry, baby. Everly Brothers. From their LP, Some Hearts. And yep, absolutely, background vocals with the Beach Boys. Well, it was one of their hits in the 60s anyway. So nice that they were passing by and invited in to record too. Here is The Real McCoy from 1966.

of a 70s feel to the gentle breeze today on Hospital Radio. Kiki D, Loving and Free, and here comes James Taylor.

Something in the Way She Moves, written by James Taylor. It appeared on his 1968 debut album for Apple Records. Also covered by the likes of Tom Rush and Harry Belafonte. And according to James Taylor's stage banter at the Star in Frisco 31, it was basically the song he played to Paul McCartney and George Harrison as an audition before signing with Apple Records. Meanwhile, the opening line inspires George Harrison to write this.

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Right then, here comes Willie Nelson, just warming up. One, two, three, four. Off he goes. On the road again. On the road.

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Fleetwood Mac, you make loving fun. Hey, how do you fancy a bit of luck coming your way? Like playing the lottery in support of Colchester and Ipswich Hospital's charity. 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There's a number to go with it as well, 0300 303 4500. 0300 303 4500.

out of many a jukebox, the 1950s, with that coffee as well. Hospital Radio Ipswich. The gentle sounds of Buddy Holly, and then the Teddy Bears.

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Just putting it out there about the park and ride services in Colchester and Ipswich. They're free for all ESNIF staff to use to travel to and from work in those hospitals. 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

Burton, Islands in the Stream. If you'd like a request tonight, then please give us a ring. Ipswich 704-666. 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

Eagles, Peaceful, Easy Feeling. While that was playing, I was perfecting my piano playing technique. What do you reckon?

0: Pardon me. May I have this dance?
1: Brilliant. Big Danny, Dancing in the Dark. A Boss special. And talking of Bruce and covering other people's tunes,

remember my first love. Of course, the whole thing went wrong. And my mama had some great advice, so I thought I'd put it in the words of this song. 'Cause I can still hear her saying,

Bruce Springsteen, his take on the Billy Paul classic, Only the Strong Survive. Hello, Ipswich Hospital Community Choir. They meet every Wednesday between 6:15 and 8:15 at the Courtyard Restaurant at Ipswich Hospital. 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They'd love to see and hear from you. Soul classic, Aretha Franklin.

Aretha Franklin, I Say a Little Prayer. This has been a Gentle Breeze production on Hospital Radio Ipswich. For everyone tuned in today in Saxmundham, Shotley, Sproughton, Stow Upland and Stradbroke Wards. Your turn soon if you're not in one of those five necks of the woods at Ipswich Hospital. Thanks for your company. This is Patrick Eade, leaving you with Waldo de los Rios and a classic to the news.

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3: From the Sky News Centre at 5, Benjamin Netanyahu's rejected a 15-point roadmap to peace plan for Gaza put forward by Donald Trump's administration. The Israeli Prime Minister says troops won't be withdrawn from the enclave until Hamas fighters are fully disarmed. Meanwhile, the militant groups say Israel need to halt attacks before they will implement any agreement on their weapons. Our correspondent Tom Cheshire is in Jerusalem.
4: Where does that leave us? Well, Hamas have said it is still committed to that roadmap, and it expects the US to apply pressure to Israel to get it to be committed to. And I think US pressure is the only thing that is going to move things along, if things can be moved along.
3: Andy Burnham will kick off a cost of living tour tomorrow to ask the public how the government can do more to help. The Prime Minister says he'll spend the rest of the month travelling the country in listening mode. Since taking over, he's announced cuts to VAT on household energy bills and a £2 cap on bus fares in England. Anita Boateng is a former Conservative special advisor.
5: The cost of living is not about the cost of bus fares. It is about those big structural challenges, whether that's about growth or productivity, that really drives some of the higher inflation. And what we haven't yet seen is any evidence that he has solutions to grapple with some of that.
3: An Irish government jet's due to land in Dublin later, carrying a former boxing promoter who's alleged to be the leader of an organised crime group. The Justice Ministers of Ireland and the UAE have welcomed the extradition of Daniel Kinahan. A 20-year-old man will appear in court tomorrow charged with murder after a man was stabbed to death in Birmingham. Stephen Clark, who was 32, was attacked in Sutton Coalfield yesterday. A state of emergency has been declared in British Columbia in Canada due to wildfires. More than 20,000 people have had to flee their homes. And now to sport, and Rangers trail Hibs 1-0 as they look for their first Scottish Premiership win of the season. Champions Celtic, meanwhile, made it back-to-back victories with a 5-1 thrashing of Kilmarnock. That's the latest. I'm Stevie Schillinglaw.

Yes, welcome again to all that jazz and eclectic mix of tried jazz, cool jazz, and songs from some of the great jazz singers, both old and new. We're going to start with a piece of trad jazz from the Monty Sunshine's jazz band. Here he is with Beale Street, Mama.

Monty Sunshine's jazz band, and that Beale Street, that's in Memphis, Tennessee. On the show today, we've got music from Stan Kenton, Dudley Moore, Alex Welsh and his band, and songs from Ella Fitzgerald, Lita Rosa, Matthew Ford. But we're going to continue with a song from a lady, a Brazilian lady by the name of Eliane Elias. Here she is with a Brazilian song. It's a Samba de Verco, and translated into English, it's So Nice.

Very appropriately named. So nice, Eliani Elias. Big band piece now from Count Basie and his orchestra and Frank Sinatra. Together they combined their skills for this old Matt Monro song, My Kind of Girl.

Count Basie and Frank Sinatra from their album called Sinatra Stroke Basie. That was My Kind of Girl. We're going to stay with big band music now for a piece by Stan Kenton. This is a Cuban piece of music, the piece of music that really sort of started off the craze for the rumba back in the 40s. The piece, The Peanut Vendor, Stan Kenton.

Stan Kenton and his band. One of the great skills of a jazz singer is to be able to use their voice as just another instrument of the band. And there's no greater exponent of scat singing, as we call it, than Ella Fitzgerald. Here she demonstrates those skills to the best on Blue Skies.

Yes, when you're a great singer like that, you can sing any nonsense, can't you? Peterson Cotty was an American, is, I should say, an American jazz singer. This is from an album of his called East of Angel Town. The piece of music always reminds me of sort of Matt Damon films. I can imagine, as I listen to the song, I always imagine Matt Damon charging across rooftops. But the song is called Make It Out Alive. See what you think.

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just to remind you, that's who you're listening to. Hi, I'm Mike Bogan. This is All That Jazz. Coming up tonight at 8 o'clock, of course, will be our request show. So if you'd like a request, why not give us a ring? Let us know what you'd like to hear. You can ring us on your mobile phone. Our number is 704-666. Or if you're in the hospital and using one of the Hospedia handsets, you pick up the left-hand handset, press the star button and dial 800. Both methods will get you in touch with our answer phone. Leave a message on there saying who you are, what ward you're on, and what you'd like us to play. An individual track, an artist, a style of music, whatever you want to tell us, let us know what you'd like to hear, because that's what we're here for, to play the music that you want to hear. We've got a very exhaustive library, so why not give us a challenge, see if you can come up with something that is a bit unusual. We're going to continue with a piece by Dudley Moore. Dudley Moore, of course, extremely talented man he was. Started off in the Footlights Review with Beyond the Fringe, formed a huge comedy double act with Peter Cook, Dud and Pete, of course, and went on to Hollywood and starred in many great films, including Arthur and Ten. But he started off as a jazz man, and I like to think that's one of his skills. He could have continued just playing jazz and made a huge fortune from it. Here he is with his trio, the Dudley Moore Trio, with Exactly Like You.

Dudley Moore Trio. Simone Kopmeier, Austrian singer, hugely popular in her own country, in Austria, all over Europe as well, sold many, many thousands of records, had over 30 chart albums, very well known as well over in Asia, in Thailand and Japan. Not well known in this country, though. In fact, she hasn't even got a Wikipedia page. I tried to look something up on her, but she doesn't even appear in Wikipedia. Most strange. But fantastic singer. Sings in beautiful English as well, so it's strange that she's not well known in this country. But here she is with a song from an album of hers called Spotlight on Jazz, and it's Remember, Jeannie.

Yes, that's one of those songs that get on your brain. I shall be singing that to myself now for the next 24 hours. Simone Kotemeyer, Remember Jeannie. Song now from a British jazz singer and teacher as well. I remember seeing him at the Ipswich School a couple of years ago, I think at one of their festival of music. It's Matthew Ford, and the song he's singing is an Etta James song, At Last.

There's a very fine jazz singer there, Matthew Ford. Lita Rosa now, and Lita Rosa was a singer with the Ted Heath Band for many years. Also, she used to sing with Edmundo Ross at one time. But her biggest hit, of course, was How Much Is That Doggy in the Window back in the 50s. But it's a song that she really disliked, and she never, ever sung it live. One song she did sing live, though, and made a superb job of it, was the song Little White Liars. Here is Lita Rosa.

Yes, Lita Rosa. A piece now from a man that sounds Welsh, but is not. Is Scottish, Alex Welsh. Here he is with Sleepy Time Gal.

Yes, Stacey Kent. That means it's time to put my records away for another day. Be back again tomorrow night at 5 o'clock. Join me then. Don't forget, request show, 8 o'clock tonight. Leave a message on our answer phone, hey? What you'd like to hear. From me, Mike. Very goodbye. Bye for now.

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3: From the Sky News Centre at 6, Benjamin Netanyahu's rejected a plan for peace in Gaza, saying his troops won't leave the Palestinian territory until Hamas fully disarms. The 15-point plan's been put forward by US President Donald Trump's Board of Peace. Hamas say Israel must halt attacks before they can agree to disarm. Andy Burnham's preparing for a national tour to hear people's concerns about the cost of living and work out how he can help. Officials say from tomorrow the Prime Minister will go into listening mode. When he does get to have his say, he'll be telling voters about his 10-year plan for the UK. These people in Wakefield and West Yorkshire are hoping that includes financial support and investment.
4: It's a real struggle. I mean, me and my wife work, and we work 40 hours a week, and you're still struggling to pay your bills then.
5: Put more things on to try and like revamp this area a bit.
3: An Irish government jet carrying an alleged gangland figure who's been extradited from Dubai is due to land in Dublin later this hour. Daniel Kinahan was arrested in April in the United Arab Emirates. The UK's broken a 30-year record for the number of days in a year with temperatures reaching at least 30 degrees Celsius. Today's recordings have brought the total number of such days to 35, one more than what was reached in 1995. A man's been arrested on suspicion of attempted murder after a car collided with three people in Bristol. It happened in the Stokes Croft area earlier. Celtic summer signing Casper Hu scored his first hat-trick for the Scottish Premiership champions as they thrashed Kilmarnock 5-1. They've started the new top-flight season with back-to-back wins. And assistant manager Sean Maloney says Hu's all-round game was a major factor in today's victory.
6: He scored a brilliant hat-trick, but he also a big part of his game was when Kilmarnock went man for man. He had to hold it, and it's something the boss is really, really strong on.
3: Hibs, meanwhile, scored late to beat Rangers 2-1, while Hearts eased past Dundee United 4-0. And Sheffield United progressed to the second round of the EFL Cup by beating Mansfield 3-0. That's the latest. I'm Stevie Shillinglaw.

It's time to start the show. Get ready in five, four, three, two, one. You're listening to the 80s Hits Live for 1 hour only on Hospital Radio, Ipswich, with

0: the brilliant way to start the show this evening. Hello, good evening. My name is Stu. It's the 80s hits, 1 hour of the best songs from the 1980s, from Sunday to Friday between 6 and 7, kickstarting with Take On Me with A-ha. Some brilliant songs all lined up in the next hour here on Hospital Radio Ipswich, or your bedside friend. So if you fancy a song, give me a call, star 800 from your bedside. It's easy to do, just pick up your telephone, and it doesn't cost you one penny. If the nurses are not too busy, they can do it via the internal system of 6666, and also the Ipswich number of 01473 704 666. That's the way of getting your requests in this evening, or you can see the ward walkers, or you can email it as well. Give details on that in just a few minutes, right after this next song, live on Hospital Radio.
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0: What an absolute classic. The brilliant sounds of Bryan Adams and the summer of 69 from 1985. This is Stu's 80s hit live around the ward for 1 hour only. And I've got some great things coming up on the show. We'll be doing the movie quote in the next few minutes, where I do a quote from a well-known film from the 80s. And also we've got a brain teaser on the way. We'll check out the latest from the football ground, because all the matches are here for you, the patients, during the season as well. The request show is coming up later this evening. One hit wonder and artist on the day. So stay tuned. This is Hospital Radio.
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0: Down Under, the 80s hits with me, Stu. Fancy an 80s song? Give us a call 1 hour every evening from Sunday to Friday. Great songs lined up in the next couple of minutes as well. So stay tuned. Some Tiffany on the way. A song from her where she actually could only perform in certain places. I'll give you details in the next couple of minutes here on Hospital Radio. But it's time for the first one of the evening.
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0: So movie quote time tonight. Go ahead, make my day. Go ahead, make my day was a well-known quote from what film? It's just for fun in the evenings with me, Stu.
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0: come on, who didn't want to be in Fame? What a great program it was from the early 80s. The Kids from Fame, High Fidelity, the 80s hits with me, Stu, movie quote, go ahead, make my day. 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

0: Oh, the brilliant sounds of Tiffany on the 80s hit with me, Stu. So when she released that song, round about 87, 88, she was still underage, because obviously in America, the age limit for drinking and being in public places is slightly different to what it is here in the UK. So she could only perform in shopping centres or shopping malls, as it was, excuse me, in the States. That's her. That's Tiffany. This is Hospital Radio. My name's Stu. Just joining us, 1 hour of the best songs for the 1980s. The movie quote was...
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0: Go ahead, make my day. It was Clint Eastwood from Sudden Impact from 1983. This is Hospital Radio. My name's Stu. Just joining us. More of the great songs are on the way next.
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0: Curiosity, Kill the Cat, and straight back down to earth. What a great song. This is the 80s Hits with me, Stu. Home of the football. Ipswich Town's home games all broadcast live from our special team down at Portman Road with Gemma in the studio. 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This is Hospital Radio. My name's Stu. Just joining us is the brilliant 80s Hits. More of the big songs are on the way next, including Culture Club and some Bucks Fizz. So stay tuned. Also, the Brain Teaser on the way and Artist of the Day.
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0: 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This is Hospital Radio. My name's Stu, just joining us. Where have you been for the last half hour? Play some absolute belters. We've got loads more of those on the way in the next few minutes, but time for tonight's Brain Teaser.
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0: school today, but had to go to visit you. 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
1: You never know. Bucks Fizz, land of make-believe. If they say, Stu, can you play me a Bucks Fizz song? 90% chance I'm going to play that one. I love that song. The video, quite therapeutic, because it was really badly designed, but hey, what a great song. Bucks Fizz, Land of Make-Believe on the 80s Hits. My name's Stu, just joining us. 1 hour of the best songs from the 1980s every night of the week from Sunday to Friday between 6 and 7 before Derek and the Shreds at 7. And then the request show every evening from 8 o'clock. 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
1: 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So 8 equals 4 o'clock in the afternoon.
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0: What a great song from 1988, Nana Cherry, Buffalo Stance. Her daughter, Mabel, is just as good as she is. That is the one of my 80s hits. Club bangers, classic. You put it on, makes my hair stand on back of my head. Not that I've got much hair, to be fair. What a great song. This is the 80s hit. Stop waffling, Stu. It's time for what I count as worst song of the 80s. And there is quite a few. And if you watch some of the videos from the worst songs of the 80s, you will think, yes, they go well. Well, this song came out in 1988, the year I left school. Was different. He's still as funny as Kevin and Perry. But this is Harry Enfield and Loads of Money. Don't you know?
1: I know. It's Loads of Money.

0: Barry Enfield loads of money. 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I didn't really even know it. I was, when I did my show planning, that my one-hit wonder from the 80s has got a bit of features in that song that we've just played. 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My name's Stu. We're nearly to the end of the show, but I've got an artist of the day all on the way after my one hit wonder.
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0: one-hit wonder from 1988, Mars, Pump Up the Volume, the 80s hit with Me Stu, 10 minutes before Derek and the Stretts. What a great hour of great songs here on Hospital Radio. If you want your songs to continue, the request show comes up between 8 and 10 every night of the week, Sunday to Friday, Monday to Sunday even. And I have to say, various presenters doing it in a unique style, but they play the songs for you. And there's loads of ways you can get in contact with the studio. One is go on the website of hri.org.uk, follow the link via the make a request, and you can email your the request in that way as well. You can also do studio@hri.org.uk. You can see the ward walkers who go around the wards in the evenings. You can also give us a call on the 01473 704666 number or *800 via your bedside. Right, that's that bit. So it's time for this week's Artist of the Day. Now, this artist is a trio, American hip-hop band. They came from Hollis in Queens, New York, found fame from 1983, split up in 2012, and have been basically getting back together a few times since then. The artists are Joseph Simmons, Daryl McDaniels, and Jason Menzel, a.k.a. J Master Jam. Regarded as one of the most influential acts of the hip-hop era, they had big hits with the songs It's Tricky, Walk This Way, It's Like That, King of Rock. They did Christmas in Hollis that featured on the original Die Hard, the first one with Bruce Willis, and also they had a song called My Adidas. First hip-hop act to get a gold record as well. And also got a Rolling Stone painted as well. And also, hip-hop's the greatest hip-hop of all time. Who are we talking about? We are talking about the brilliant Run DMC, this week's Artist of the Day, with me, Stu. That's it for me. 1 hour of the best songs, all completed for today. Back tomorrow, usual time, 6 till 7 on Hospital Radio, which is your bedside friend.
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3: From the Sky News Centre at 7, an Irish government jet has landed in Dublin carrying an alleged gangland figure who's been extradited from Dubai. Daniel Kinahan was arrested in April in the United Arab Emirates. The former boxing promoter, who's from the Irish capital, is an alleged leader of an organised crime group. The justice ministers for Ireland and the UAE have welcomed the extradition. Irish Prime Minister Micheál Martin has highlighted the joint efforts involved.
4: I pay tribute to the authorities in the United Arab Emirates for the strong cooperation with Ireland over recent years in this field more generally.
3: Hopes for a long-term settlement to rebuild Gaza through Donald Trump's 15-point plan are in tatters. Benjamin Netanyahu's rejected what's been put forward by the US President's Board of Peace.
5: Now we are talking with the Americans about this issue. They have ideas, some of which are acceptable to us and some are not. We know how to stand up to these things. We have proven it in the past and we are proving it today as well.
3: The Israeli Prime Minister says his military won't make any withdrawal from the Palestinian territory until Hamas fully disarms. The militant group say Israel must halt attacks before they'll agree to put weapons to one side. Two more people have been arrested in connection with the disorder in Thetford, which involved police officers being attacked. Tensions flared in Thetford this week when people tried to storm homes thought to be housing asylum seekers. Now to sport, and Hibs scored a late winner at Ibrox to beat Rangers 2-1 in the Scottish Premiership. Rivals and defending champions Celtic thrashed Kilmarnock 5-1 to make it back-to-back top-flight wins. And Sheffield United avoided a first-round upset in the EFL Cup with a 3-0 win at Mansfield. And the UK's broken a 30-year record for the number of days in a year, with temperatures reaching at least 30 degrees Celsius. Today's recordings have brought the total number of such days to 35, one more than was reached back in 1995. That's the latest. I'm Stevie Shillinglaw.

Paul Chisel and Forever Now, starting us off with another edition of The Stretch. Hello to you. Hope you're doing okay and having the best possible day you can. We do get on you and try and lobby for you, you know, as best we can here to get you the best treatment, get you out, get you home, so you can listen to us online at hri.org.uk. Oh, what a corny advert. It's estimated only 5 to 10% of the world's information has been digitised so far. And a Scottish taxi driver earned £12,000 driving a woman with a fear of flying 16,000 miles around America. Wow. They say truth is stranger than fiction, don't they? Let's blame it on the bossa nova. With Edie Gourmet. This takes people back a few years, I expect.

That organ was going straight through my head. That's the Edie Gourmet. And Blame It on the Bossa Nova. Our featured artists of the day are a group called Earth and Fire. No wind with them, you understand. Earth and Fire were a Dutch progressive and symphonic rock band who over time evolved into a pop group. Formed in the Netherlands by twin brothers Chris and Gerard Kurtz, they were most popular in the 1970s when fronted by singer Journey Kagman. Earth and Fire had many chart-topping hits in the Netherlands and elsewhere in Europe, though they never gained much popularity in the UK or in America. Their biggest international hit was Weekend, a number one single in the Netherlands, Switzerland, Germany, Denmark and Portugal. Maybe Tomorrow, Maybe Tonight turned into their biggest UK hit. So what do you think we ought to play then? I think we'll go for Weekend.

Earth and Fire with Weekend, the biggest sort of semi-hit they managed to have in the UK. Well, we're going to have a look at some stupid facts and figures for you, but in bureaucracy getting in the way of life. A pilot of a light aircraft running out of fuel had to make an emergency landing on a toll road in Illinois, USA. He promptly received a ticket for entering at the wrong junction and for failing to pay a 30-cent toll. Wonderful stuff, isn't it? And parking fines seem to be almost inevitable as taxes. In one Swedish town, the fire brigade received a bill for the equivalent of £100 for parking illegally while putting out a fire. Something similar happened in Swindon in 1985 when an ambulance attending an emergency call was fined for illegal standing. Oh, one gives up with these bureaucrats, don't you? Back in time now with Sandy Shaw.

0: stop before you start. Yes, I think a few girls have said that to a few boys in the course of history. Now, don't forget you can contact us with suggestions, contributions or comments at thestretch@gmx.com. thestretch@gmx.com. Or if you'd prefer to leave a telephone message, it's Ipswich 704-666, the same number you phone for requests and so on. OK, look forward to hearing from you. And, of course, don't forget, we'll be reminding you later on the programme of our phone numbers for requests, etc., etc., etc. Next, well, we're going to go financial, I think. US Bonds. Gary US Bonds. 3:15.
1: I'm gonna hold it back. I'm gonna hold it back. Oh, look at the woman now. Like, where's that?

0: all together now? Sound like they're having a bit of a party, don't they? Did you realise the first scientifically named dinosaur bone was called scrotum humanum? Because it looked like a giant pair of... Yeah, well, I think you could work that one out for yourself, can't you?
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What a lively person she was. Cilla Black, with a rather dubious exaltation to surround yourself in sorrow. Right, it's quick quiz time. This is where I ask six easy questions and you come up with six easy answers. Oh, I can see you. I can see you trembling already. There are no prizes, unfortunately, for this. You can take part as an individual, as a team, as a ward, as a town, if you can get in contact with all the citizens in Ipswich shortly. I ask six questions. You come up with six answers after we've played a bit of music. And then we go back and check the answers we've come up with. We're hoping for the best, you know, but you can't always guarantee these things. Oh, by the way, one thing you mustn't do is demolish a hospital. Okay, they've got that straight. What is the German name? This is question one. What is the German name for Germany? Question two. What colour plumage does a jackdaw have? Third question. The disease scurvy is caused by a deficiency of which vitamin? Question four. The lower house of the Irish Parliament is usually known by which word? Question five. In professional boxing, apart from the system used by the WBO, which weight comes between light heavyweight and heavyweight? And question six, last question. Which Roman poet wrote the epic poem The Aeneid? So there we go. That's the six questions for this evening. While you're bashing your brains out coming up with six accurate answers, we're going to go off and listen to Mike and the Mechanics. And all they need is a miracle. Sounds familiar. I'm crossing my fingers and toes as well. Hoping you get six out of six.

I've been waiting for a miracle for several years. Let's hope today is their lucky day. All right, here we go then with the answers to the quick quiz. If you remember, question one was, what is the German name for Germany? Well, of course, it's Deutschland. Question two was, what colour plumage does a jackdaw have? Well, that is black, so you've got two out of two, I assume, here. The disease scurvy is caused by a deficiency of which vitamin? And that's vitamin C. The lower house of the Irish Parliament, this is question four, the lower house of the Irish Parliament is usually known by which word? And that is the doyle. Question five was, in professional boxing, apart from the system used by the WBO, which weight comes between light heavyweight and heavyweight? And that is a cruiserweight. Cruiserweight. I wonder how they came up with cruiser. Anyway, last question was, question six, which Roman poet wrote the epic poem The Aeneid? And that's Virgil. So six out of six. Hands up, please, for the winners. Come on, don't be shy. Five out of six. You put me through this every day, don't you? It's like being put through a ringer. I'm sure you're brainier than you make out. In fact, I know you are. Man up, says Dobie Gray.

Yes, as mentioned before, Dobie Gray there and Be a Man. Now, I've got more notices here, or let's say notices, facts about dinosaurs. The remains of a dinosaur named Nisiosaurus multitidens, I hope I pronounced that right, turned out to be lumps of petrified wood. should have been creosote or something, shouldn't they? Anyway, and velociraptors were no bigger than turkeys. I'm pleased to hear that. And dinosaurs didn't roar, they mumbled or cooed. Makes them sound a bit like pigeons, doesn't it? Here's a good advert for England from Roger Miller. He says it swings. England.

Ah, that's sweet, isn't it? I love it. Must have done a lot for the tourism trade in this country as well. OK, so we have a Suffolk hero for you, one that you must probably would never suspect. This is John Le Mesurier. Le Mesurier was born John Elton Le Mesurier Halliday in Bedford in 1912. That's a mouthful, isn't it? Both his parents were affluent, with histories of government service or work in the legal profession, his father having been a solicitor. While John was an infant, the family settled in Bury St Edmunds in West Suffolk. He was sent to school first to Glentham House in Kent and later to Sherborne School in Dorset, where one of his fellow pupils was Alan Turin. Le Mesurier disliked both schools intensely, citing intensive teaching methods and an inability to accept individualism. He later wrote, "I resented Sherborne for its closed mind, its collective capacity for rejecting anything that did not conform to the image of manhood as portrayed in the ripping yarns of a scouting manual." From an early age, Le Mesurier had been interested in acting and performing. As a child, he had frequently been taken to the West End of London to watch Ralph Lynn and Tom Wells perform in the popular series of farces at the Allwood Theatre. After leaving school, he was initially persuaded to follow his father's line of work as an article clerk at Green & Green, a firm of solicitors in Bury St Edmunds. In his spare time, he took part in local Bury amateur dramatics. In 1933, he decided to leave the legal profession and in September enrolled at the Fay Compton Studio of Dramatic Art. A fellow student was Alec Guinness, with whom he became close friends. In July 1934, the studio staged their annual public review, in which both Le Mesurier and Guinness took part. Among the judges for the event were John Gielgud and Leslie Henson, together with Alfred Hitchcock and Ivor Novello. So there we are, that's our Suffolk hero for the evening. Well done. We're trying to sort of educate ourselves here. And we're going to do that by listening to Billy Joel, "It's Still Rock and Roll to Me." That's what he says anyway.

And it's rock and roll to us all, I'm sure. Yeah. Whoa. Now then, saber-toothed tigers never existed. Did you realise that? It's all a spoof. And the Neanderthals are shown as slouching because the first one to be reconstructed happened to have arthritis. Oh, dear. Wonderful stuff. Where next? I think this one. A Touch of Pink Martini. And Tempo Perdido.

Yes, that's China Forbes singing there. Now, so you think you know Suffolk, do you? Well, how about Bury St Edmunds, the town originally called Bodericksworth, meaning walled castle, was built on a grid pattern by Abbot Baldwin around 1080. The town is well known for brewing and malting at the Green King Brewery and for British sugar processing factories, where Silverspoon sugar is produced. The town is the cultural and retail centre for West Suffolk, and tourism is a major part of the economy. The Bury St Edmunds takes its name from King Edmund, the original patron saint of England and King of East Anglia, whose shrine at the Abbey of St Edmunds was once the most famous and wealthy pilgrimage sites in England. In 1539, as part of the dissolution of the monasteries, the abbey was surrendered to Henry VIII. It was sold on by the crown. The abbot's palace survived as a house until 1720, but the abbey precinct became a quarry for building material for the townsfolk, and the shrine of St Edmunds was stripped and broken. Jamestown in Virginia, USA, was founded by Bury St Edmunds explorer and lawyer Bartholomew Gosnold, who founded the first permanent English settlement in America. His legacy led him to become one of the world's most renowned travellers. Visitors to Bury St Edmunds can see a permanent reminder of Gosnold's adventures in the refectory gardens of St Edmundsbury Cathedral. A beautiful modern piece of art which depicts Gosnold's ship and the Godspeed by artist Jonathan Clark. The town is associated with the Magna Carta. In 1214, the barons of England are believed to have met in the Abbey Church and sworn to force King John to accept the Charter of Liberties, the document which influenced the creation of the Magna Carta, a copy of which was displayed in the town's cathedral during the 2014 celebrations. Interestingly, Bury is one of the full-time fire stations run by Suffolk Fire and Rescue Service. Before this, the fire service was set by the county, and the town relied on Green King Brewery to provide the fire tenders. The opening of the newly built cathedral tower took place in July 2005 and included a brass band concert and fireworks. The tower makes St Edmundsbury the only recently completed Anglican cathedral in the UK, and only a handful of Gothic Revival cathedrals are being built worldwide. The tower was constructed using original fabrication techniques by six masons who placed the machine pre-cut stone individually as they arrived. At 15 foot by 7 foot, the Nutshell Pub in Bury St Edmunds is officially Britain's smallest pub. It stands on the heart of the historic Suffolk town and has been serving beer since 1867. The record for the most people to have ever squeezed in at once currently stands at 102, though thankfully you can expect far fewer than that on a normal day. I should very much hope so too. There we are. So that's all about Bury St Edmunds. So you think you know all about Suffolk? Barbara Randolph, I Get a Feeling.

0: you'd like a request played this evening on Hospital Radio at Switch, give us a call on the internal telephone. The number is 6666, and that equates to Ipswich 704666.
1: You can also place your requests by dialing *800 from your Hospedia device, and that's free of charge. Interesting enough, Barbara Randolph, we just listened to, I got a feeling, she was a Tamla artist. But she was one of the few people, I'm afraid, that Tamla Motown just didn't work for. Didn't work out at all, her career. Anyway, never mind. The first Neanderthal... We're back on Neanderthals, by the way. The first Neanderthal skull discovered was thought to belong to a Cossack with rickets, the pain of which had furrowed his brow. And in 2000, this is the last one about Neanderthals. In 2015, Spanish workers destroyed a 6,000-year-old Neolithic tomb, mistaking it for a broken picnic table. They replaced it with a better picnic table. Oh dear, one despairs at times. Never mind, I'm sure the human race will learn eventually. Oh, yes, Edward Hamilton, Baby, Don't You Weep.

0: Wow, it's a noisy rendering, isn't it? 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I haven't heard that one before, new one on me, but I do think it's got some redeeming characters about, or characteristics about it. As he talks over Johnny Ray.
1: Promise me your lips are mine. Josephine, tonight's the time.
0: Yes, tonight, Josephine.

Well, we sort of leave Johnny Ray, join Arlo Guthrie for the City of New Orleans, and basically wave you goodbye. We're getting towards the end of the show.

So that's it for another day. I've enjoyed your company. 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

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This is Derek Holman, hoping you have the best possible day you can have, and reminding you to place your requests on star 800 or Ipswich 704 666 right now.

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3: From the Sky News Centre at 8, the Irish military plane carrying an alleged gangland figure has landed in Dublin after he was extradited from Dubai. Daniel Kinahan's activities have been linked to international drug trafficking and firearms offences. The 49-year-old will be appearing at the Special Criminal Court in the Irish city tonight. Our Ireland correspondent Stephen Murphy explains what's expected to happen from there.
4: Due to the intense security arrangements and the perception of a threat to Daniel Kinahan, he's actually being removed to Ireland's only high security prison, which is in a place called Port Leash in the Midlands, about an hour or so outside of Dublin.
3: The Israeli Prime Minister says he won't withdraw from Gaza until Hamas fully disarms. Benjamin Netanyahu has rejected a 15-point peace plan set out by Donald Trump. Andy Burnham's Summer Roadshow gets underway tomorrow. The Prime Minister will be touring the country to talk to people about their concerns over the cost of living and how the government can improve their lives. A man's died after getting into difficulty in water at a beauty spot in the Lake District. The 19-year-old was helped to the shore at Grasmere Lake yesterday, but later died in hospital. To sport, and a hat-trick from new signing Casper Hu helped Celtic thrash Kilmarnock 5-1 in the Scottish Premiership. The defending champions have started the campaign with back-to-back wins. Hu says he doesn't want to take too much credit for the victory.
5: Yeah, of course, that was a good feeling, but the most important is how we did as a team. That was a crazy good game by the team. I take one day at a time and try to do better, and the team played me so good today, so it's also the team's respect.
3: Manager Martin O'Neill wasn't at the game as he recovers from what the club's called a small procedure. Assistant Sean Maloney led the team. And the UK's broken a 30-year record for the number of days in a year with temperatures reaching at least 30 degrees Celsius. Today's recordings have brought the total number of such days to 35, one more than was reached back in 1995. That's the latest. I'm Stevie Shillinglaw.

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Today is Sunday, August the 9th, day 221 of 2026. Today is Melon Day, Rice Pudding Day, Passion Fruit Day, and Billiards and Pool Day, and Betty Boop Day. Your star sign is Leo, and your birthstone is Peridot. Tonight we take a look at birthdays and anniversaries from today in music, and at 8:20, a little quiz, 5 questions to test those grey cells. No prizes, just for fun. And in the second hour, we take a look at the birthdays and anniversaries from the world of country music. This is Elton John and Taron Egerton. I'm going to love you again.

0: Elton John and Tara Edgington, I'm Gonna Love Me Again.
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0: And the Colour Run's a great bit of fun. Give it a go. You can raise some money at the same time. Now, on today, 1902, following a 6-week delay due to an emergency appendectomy, Edward VII was crowned at Westminster Abbey following the death of his mother, Queen Victoria. Edward was the first British monarch of the House of Saxe, Coburg and Gotha, which was renamed the House of Windsor by his son, George V. This is Blackmore's Night, Crowning of the King.

That's the crowning of the king. Blackmore's Night, that's Richie Blackmore and friends. This is the Mills Brothers, Paper Doll. I'm gonna

paper doll from the Mills Brothers. Now, in 1930, Betty Boop made her first ever animated appearance in the Talkathon short Dizzy Dishes, produced by Max Fleischer. This is Betty Boop's Birthday by Al Stewart and Lawrence Tuba.

0: There we are. That's Al Stewart and Lawrence Zuber and Betty Boop's birthday. Just time for our five easy questions. A little bit of fun, no prizes. Here we go. Question one. In total, how many metres high is the BT Tower? Question two. Who built and lived at Strawberry Hill House? Question three. The first public TV transmissions were made in 1936, but from where? Question four. Who designed the London Aquatic Centre used for the 2012 London Olympics? And question five. In 2011, an anti-capitalist Occupy London camp was established where? That's in 2011, an anti-capitalist Occupy London camp was established, but where? Give the answers in 15 minutes' time.
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0: Now, in 1936, American athlete Jesse Owens won his fourth gold medal at the Berlin Summer Olympics in a 4x100 metres relay, completing a historic sweep that challenged Nazi ideologists of racial supremacy. What can we play? Running Scared by Roy Orbison.

The Detroit Spinners, working my way back to you, because today, 1939, Billy Henderson, a singer from the group, had his birthday. That was UK number one in 1980. Now, in 1943, singer Wanda Young was a member, and after 1965, the lead singer of the Motown all-female singing group, The Marvelettes. They gave Motown their first number one pop single in late 1961 with Please Mr. Postman. The Beatles later recorded Please Mr. Postman on their second studio album with the Beatles, and in 1975, the Carpenters' remake of Please Mr. Postman was a number one hit around the world.

That's Radar Love from the Golden Earring, because Dutch bassist Rinus Gerritsen from the band was born today in 1946, and that was a 1974 UK number 7 single. Now it's time for the answers for our 5 easy questions. Here we go. Question 1. In total, how many metres high is the BT Tower? That's 191 metres. Question 2. Who built and lived at Strawberry Hill House? That was Horace Walpole. Question 3. The first public transmissions for TV were made in 1936, but from where? That's Alexandra Palace. Question 4. Who designed the London Aquatic Centre used in the 2012 London Olympics? That's, the name is, Zaha Hadid. And question 5. In 2011, an anti-capitalist Occupy London camp was established where? And that was St Paul's Cathedral. You've got all those right. Well done. In 1954, Pete Thomas, drummer with Elvis Costello and the American Attractions, was born. And in 1979, they had this, a UK number 2 single, Oliver's Army.

That's Oliver's Army, Elvis Costello and the Attractions. Now, in 1955, Charlie Morgan, English drummer and percussionist, worked with the Tom Thompson Band, Kate Bush, Elton John, Orleans, Paul McCartney and Tina Turner. Here she is with Steamy Windows.

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1: Now today, 1958, Britain's answer to Elvis, 17-year-old Cliff Richard, signed a record deal with EMI Records. Also on this day, Cliff Richard started a four-week residency at Butland's Holiday Camp in Clacton-on-Sea, Essex, as Cliff Richard and the Drifters.

Cliff Richard and the Shadows, or they were then Cliff Richard and the Drifters, and they appeared at Clacton in 1958. Now, in 1963, the first ever edition of Ready Steady Go was shown on UK TV, introduced by Keith Fordyce and 19-year-old Cathy McGowan. The first show featured the Searchers and the Tremolos, and the final show was the December 1966 after 175 episodes, originally 30 minutes long, expanded to 50 minutes the following year, and soon attracted the most popular artists, including the Beatles, the Love and Spoonful, the Rolling Stones, the Four Tops, the Kinks, and many others. This is the Four Tops, Bernadette.

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Scott McKenzie was the number one from 1967 on this day. We'll leave you with a bit of Van McCoy and the theme to Star Trek. The news is next at 9 o'clock.

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2: From the Sky News Centre at 9, a gangland figure has been charged with directing a criminal organisation hours after landing in Dublin following his extradition from Dubai. Daniel Kinahan's appeared at a special criminal court following his arrest in the United Arab Emirates in April. The 49-year-old touched down on an Irish government jet earlier. Prime Minister Micheál Martin has highlighted the joint efforts involved.
3: I pay tribute to the authorities in the United Arab Emirates for the strong cooperation with Ireland over recent years in this field more generally.
2: He's been remanded in custody and is expected to be held at Ireland's highest security prison. Hopes for a long-term settlement to rebuild Gaza through Donald Trump's 15-point plan are in tatters. Benjamin Netanyahu's rejected what's been put forward by the US President's Board of Peace. Five people have been killed following a Ukrainian drone attack in Russia. 25 others, including a 4-year-old boy, are injured after it happened in the city of Belgorod overnight. A man's been charged with murder after another man was stabbed to death in Birmingham. 32-year-old Stephen Clark was attacked in Sutton Coldfield yesterday morning. Joseph Cargill, who's 20, is due in court tomorrow. Rangers are still searching for their first win under new manager Derek McInnes after losing 2-1 at home to Hibs. They're already 5 points behind defending Scottish Premiership champion Celtic, who thrashed Kilmarnock 5-1 earlier. But after just two top-flight games in charge, McInnes says now is not the time to panic.
4: We're not as bad as some people will be saying in a minute, and I think it's important that we just batten down the hatches, stay strong, stay together. We try as a club come out of this window strong, and we will.
2: Hearts beat Dundee United 4-0 and it was goalless between Motherwell and Falkirk. And the UK's broken a 30-year record for the number of days in a year where temperatures reached at least 30 degrees Celsius. Today's recordings have brought the total number to 35. That's one more than the previous record set in 1995. That's the latest. I'm Stevie Shillinglaw.

That's the latest from Miranda Lambert, Sunset Marquee. A bit of a change of direction for her there. Welcome back to the 2 hours of the Sunday Night Request programme with me, Peter Green, with you through until 10 o'clock. If you would like a request, you can go to our website, hri.org.uk, and click the Make a Request link. 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This is Zach Brown, Knee Deep.

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1: The Manchester Marathon has already taken place, that was in April, but the London Half Park and Amsterdam Marathon are in October. The charity's team might be able to help you if you are anyone you know might like to take part in the runs. Now, born today in 1934 in Chickasha, Oklahoma, was Wyatt Merle Kilgore, American singer-songwriter and manager who co-wrote with June Carter Ring of Fire, which became the hit for Johnny Cash, ending Cash's three-year career slump, staying at number one in the country chart for 7 weeks in 1963. Kilgore started his career in country music as a teenage gopher for Hank Williams and ended as the manager of Hank Williams Jr.

That's Tango Annette and George Jones and Near You. Now, in 1980, the Urban Cowboy soundtrack double album was at number one on the US country album chart. The album spawned numerous top 10 Billboard country singles, including number one for I'm Looking for Love by Johnny Lee, and number one for Stand By Me by Mickey Gilley, and number three for the AC chart Could I Have This Dance by Jan Murray, and on number four, Love the World Away by Kenny Rogers. The film was said to have started the 1980s boom in pop country crossover music, the Urban Cowboy Movement, also known as the Neo Country or Hill Boogie. Here's Kenny Rogers and Love the World Away.

That's Alabama from 1985. Can't Keep a Good Man Down, which went to number one on the country charts. The track was the 18th in a string of 21 consecutive number one singles in the many releases. A string that spanned from 1980 through to 1987. This is The Judds from 1986. Rockin' with the Rhythm of the Rain. That was also a number one in 1986.

George Straits, Easy Come, Easy Go. The volunteers team is looking to increase the number of ward-based volunteers at Colchester and Ipswich Hospitals and is holding regular bespoke recruitment events every month between now and October. If you'd like to be involved and make a real difference, just search for Volunteer SNEFT, where you can read about volunteering at the Trust, applying and joining a recruitment event. Lots of other volunteering opportunities too, such as pharmacy, welcome service and mealtime support. Why not take a look and see if there's one for you?

That's the UK number one single, Stella Lefty and Boston. Now, in the year 2000, the Dixie Chicks, now called the Chicks, released Without You as the fifth single from their album Fly. In January 2001, it hit number one on the US country singles chart, giving them their fifth country number one.

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Alan Jackson and Jimmy Buffett from 2003 with a number one. It's 5 o'clock somewhere. Now in 2011, Luke Bryan released his new album, Tailgates and Tanlines, to the record companies. Here's track one, Country Girl, Shake It Me.

0: Luke Bryan, Country Girl, Shake It For Me from 2011. Now, 2014, Tim McGraw welcomes an unannounced guest to his concert at the Cynthia Woods Mitchell Pavilion in the Woodlands, Texas. Faith Hill, who joins him on Meanwhile Back at Mama's, obviously is his wife.
1: As we celebrate some of the hits that Tim McGraw has on his brand new Greatest Hits album, which is available now to stream or download, one of the things that Tim has done throughout his career is include his wife Faith Hill on a few songs, including the next one that we're going to play, Meanwhile Back at Mama's. And so I wondered, you know, when does Tim decide, okay, this is where I need Faith? Because he's obviously had other people sing with him, like Taylor Swift. He had his cousin Catherine, who you heard earlier on Diamond Rings and Old Bar Stools. So when and how does he decide, or do he and Faith decide when she's going to join him on a song?
2: When it comes to Faith and I deciding to sing on something, I think it's just all about the song and what it says and the feel of it. When Meanwhile Back in Mama came in, it just felt like the right song for Faith and I to sing together. It had the sentiment that we love. It had something that felt comfortable to us, something that felt comfortable as us together, something that we could really put ourselves in the scene, I guess is the best way to say it, and see us clearly in the scene. And it's not like some sort of forced way to have to look at both of us and our careers and who we are as people. People and where we come from and all those sorts of things, which a lot of that has to go into when you're singing together with somebody. And especially when it's your wife, those things have to all make sense.
1: Well, if you know anything about Tim and Faith, you know they're both from very small towns down in Louisiana and Mississippi. And so this song definitely is not far from who they are, how they grew up. It's called Meanwhile Back at Mama's.

Faith Hill. Meanwhile, back at Mama's. We don't really do these sort of things, but in 2017, Glenn Campbell was buried in a private ceremony in Delight, Arkansas. What a lovely name for a place. Here he is with I'm Not Gonna Miss You.

Now, in 2019, Garth Brooks delivered the first ever country concert at Mosaic Stadium in Regina, Saskatchewan, becoming a two-night stand at the Canadian football venue. The show is delayed by rain, but ultimately includes the performances of The Dance and Friends in Low Places.

Garth Brooks and the Dance. Now in 2019, Brooks and Dunn, Kings of Neon, opens in the Country Music Hall of Fame in Nashville. The display features more than 90 trophies, a 1990s cornflake box with the duo's image and original manuscripts of Red on Dirt Road and Only in America. This is the last track of the evening from Brooks and Dunn.

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4: From the Sky News Centre at 10. An alleged organised crime boss has been charged with directing a criminal organisation hours after landing in Dubai following his extradition from Dubai. Hours after landing in Dublin, I should say. Daniel Kinahan's appeared at a special criminal court following his arrest in the UAE in April. He's been remanded in custody and is expected to be held at the highest security prison in Ireland. Hopes for a long-term settlement to rebuild Gaza through Donald Trump's 15-point plan are tatters. Benjamin Netanyahu's rejected what's been put forward by the US President's Board of Peace.
5: Now we are talking with the Americans about this issue. They have ideas, some of which are acceptable to us and some are not. We know how to stand up to these things. We have proven it in the past and we are proving it today as well.
4: The Israeli Prime Minister says his military won't make any withdrawal from the Palestinian territory until Hamas fully disarms. The militant group says Israel must stop attacks before they'll agree to put weapons to one side. Andy Burnham's getting ready for a national tour to hear people's concerns about the cost of living. Officials say that from tomorrow, the Prime Minister will go into listening mode. When he does get to have his say, he'll be telling his voters all about his 10-year plan for the UK. These people in Wakefield and West Yorkshire are hoping that includes financial support and investment.
6: It's a real struggle. I mean, me and my wife work, and we work 40 hours a week, and you're still struggling to pay your bills then.
7: Put more things on to try and like revamp this area a bit.
4: A man's died after getting into difficulty in water at a beauty spot in the Lake District. The 19-year-old was helped ashore at Grasmere Lake yesterday, but later died in hospital. In sport, Hibs scored a late winner at Ibrox to beat Rangers 2-1 in the Scottish Premiership. It leaves Derek McInnes still searching for a first win since taking over as manager of the Glasgow club. Celtic thrashed Kilmarnock 5-1 to make it back-to-back wins. That's the latest.

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Interludes tonight featured music by Bill Evans, Madeline Peru, Harry Connick Jr., Oscar Peterson, Gwyneth Herbert, Nat King Cole, Errol Garner, Julie London, Gordon Haskell, Claire Teal, Oscar Peterson, Clifford T. Ward, Diana Reeves, Bill Tarmy, and Diana Krall. From me, Mike, very good night to you. Sleep well. Bye for now.

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3: From the Sky News Centre at 11. A gangland figure has been charged with directing a criminal organisation hours after landing in Dublin following his extradition from Dubai. Daniel Kinahan has appeared at a special criminal court following his arrest in the UAE in April. He's been remanded in custody and is expected to be held at Ireland's highest security prison. The Prime Minister will spend Parliament's summer recess touring the country in listening mode as he promises action on the cost of living. Andy Burnham says he wants everyday fixes for rising bills. Number 10 says he also wants to see improvements to local high streets. Craig Beaumont from the Federation of Small Businesses outlines what firms need.
4: Increase the small business rates threshold. They've promised it, it's supposed to be there and it hasn't arrived. Something on the cost of employment and one would be on late payments. And if you do those three things, I think you would sweep up a large majority of the 5.7 million small businesses to saying, yeah, he's done it.
3: Benjamin Netanyahu says he rejects a 15-point plan for Gaza by Donald Trump's Board of Peace. The Israeli Prime Minister also said his military won't make any withdrawal from the Palestinian territory until Hamas fully disarms. Fire crews have been tackling two big blazes in Hampshire tonight. More than 20 fire engines are at Ringwood after a vehicle fire on the side of the A31 spread to Heathland nearby. Crews are also dealing with another fire described as significant in Holbury, where bungalows and vehicles caught alight after flames spread from a hedgerow. In sport, Celtic summer signing Casper Hoo scored his first hat-trick for the Scottish Premiership champions as they thrashed Kilmarnock 5-1. Assistant manager Sean Maloney says Hoo's all-round game was a major factor in today's win.
5: He scored a brilliant hat-trick, but he also a big part of his game was when Kilmarnock went man for man. He had to hold it, and it's something the boss is really, really strong on.
3: Hibs scored late to beat Rangers 2-1, while Hearts eased past Dundee United 4-0, and Sheffield United progressed to the second round of the EFL Cup. That's the latest.

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3: From the Sky News Centre at midnight, alleged organised crime boss Daniel Kinahan has been charged and taken to jail in Dublin. The boxing promoter, who's in his late 40s, was arrested in relation to alleged serious organised crime offences. Ireland sent a jet to take him from Dubai after he was extradited. Irish Prime Minister Micheál Martin has highlighted the joint efforts involved.
4: I pay tribute to the authorities in the United Arab Emirates for the strong cooperation with Ireland over recent years in this field more generally.
3: Israeli Prime Minister Benjamin Netanyahu has rejected Donald Trump's Board of Peace plan for Gaza. He says his military won't withdraw from the territory until Hamas fully disarms and insists there'll be no Palestinian state in Gaza or the West Bank as long as he's leader. A teenager's died after getting into difficulty in a lake in Cumbria. Emergency services were called at around 4:30 p.m. Saturday to Grasmere in the Lake District. The 19-year-old died in hospital. In sport, Rangers are still searching for their first Scottish Premiership win under new manager Derek McInnes after losing 2-1 at home to Hibs. But after just two top-flight games in charge, he says now's not the time to panic.
5: We're not as bad as some people will be saying in a minute, and I think it's important that we just batten down the hatches, stay strong, stay together. We try as a club come out of this window strong, and we will.
3: Rangers are already 5 points behind defending champion Celtic, who thrashed Kilmarnock 5-1. Hearts beat Dundee United 4-0 and it was goalless between Motherwell and Falkirk. Sheffield United avoided a first-round upset in the EFL Cup with a 3-0 win at Mansfield. And the UK has broken the record for the number of days in a year where temperatures of 30 degrees Celsius or above are recorded somewhere in the country. Temperatures went over 30 in southeast England as the UK prepares for a fifth heatwave in the next coming week. And that's the latest.

Welcome to Midnight Classics. My name is John Alderton. I hope you'll stay with me for the next hour. I've chosen some nice soothing music for this midnight hour. We begin with music by Elgar. This is the third movement from his cello concerto in E minor with Jacqueline Dupre and Daniel Barenboim conducting the Chicago Symphony Orchestra.

Jacqueline Dupré was the soloist there in that third movement from Elgar's Cello Concerto in E minor. Daniel Barenboim was conducting the Chicago Symphony Orchestra. The Italian composer Tommaso Albanini lived between 1671 and 1751, and by far his most favourite composition is his Adagio, Albanini's Adagio, it's known as. But there's some dispute about whether he actually composed it or not. Certainly the version we're going to hear was made by Remo Giazzotto around the year 1910. So was it Giazzotto? Was it Albanini? I don't know. But enjoy the music, anyhow. Played for us by the Halle Orchestra, conducted by Maurice Handford.

Well, was that Tommaso Albanini, who lived between 1671 and 1750, or the musicologist Remo Giosotto, who lived around the year 1910 when he made this arrangement? Actually, what happened, the manuscript was found in a bombed-out library in Dresden, and Giosotti completed the arrangement we hear today, and apparently this contains as much of his own work as that of Albanini. Anyhow, I can tell you the organist was Ronald Frost, the violinist was Martin Milner, and the Halle Orchestra conducted by Maurice Handford. Music by Mozart follows, two movements from his final piano concerto. Not virtuoso stuff. In fact, the first of the ones we're going to hear could be played by anybody of grade 4 standard, and the finale, anybody of around grade 8. On this CD, the piano soloist is the German pianist Wilhelm Kempf, with the Berlin Philharmonic Orchestra, conducted by Ferdinand Leitner.

The second and third movements from Mozart's Piano Concerto No. 27 in B-flat major. The soloist was Wilhelm Kempf with the Berlin Philharmonic Orchestra, conducted by Ferdinand Leitner. Music by Rachmaninoff follows from his second symphony. Here is the third movement, played by the BBC National Orchestra of Wales, conducted by Tadaaki Otaka.

the third movement from Rachmaninoff's Second Symphony, played by the BBC National Orchestra of Wales, conducted by Tadaaki Otaka. We follow that with the very popular Canon by Johann Pachelbel, a composer who was born in 1653 and lived until 1706. The original version is for two violins, cello and harpsichord continuo. We're going to hear an arrangement of it by Max Seifert, and it's played for us by the Berlin Philharmonic Orchestra with Herbert von Karajan conducting.

music by Johann Pachelbel. That was his canon, played for us by the Berlin Philharmonic Orchestra with Herbert von Karajan conducting. Well, it's almost time for the news, and to take us up to news, here's a little bit more from Tommaso Albanini.

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3: From the Sky News Centre at 1. Suspected crime boss Daniel Kinahan, one of the world's most wanted men, has appeared before court in Dublin after being extradited from Dubai. He's been charged with directing the activities of a criminal organisation. An Irish government jet took him from Dubai to Dublin, where he was arrested and charged upon his arrival. He's been remanded in custody. The Prime Minister's cost of living tour gets underway later, where he's expected to unveil a host of everyday fixes. Since taking office last month, Andy Burnham's already capped bus fares in England at £2 and cut VAT on household energy bills. Former Conservative special adviser Anita Boateng says it's time for solutions.
4: People think they've really been heard when they see solutions. At the moment, we're off to a start where the public are engaged, which is fantastic, but they get easily, very easily, disappointed by politicians that don't offer solutions.
3: Hopes for a long-term settlement to rebuild Gaza through Donald Trump's 15-point plan are in tatters. Benjamin Netanyahu's rejected what's been put forward by the US President's Board of Peace.
5: Now we are talking with the Americans about this issue.